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0: Okay, Emma Ghana for Nina Kwaba second of us start TBM. Second of us start Minuka se comment to position in Koraba the free. Bekusabani first one, I could have over the free first of Babe Kumso. Uba still about 12-12. Adiati Nani. 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A chance for Corona Surabi. Mamusa, Mana Bell fast food are joining your life. Mana Bell fast food are joining your life. President MB, Yentiao. Yenitim Ninina, Yetiao. Sansu Anna, Real Money, so are joining champion in life. Kwesi Minka, our Star Bird Junior, Naninye. Bonimuashi, Papa, Yajama, Mariate. Yes, Yetiamu Yamamache, we will do me a new Abapao. Sima, do me a new Tiamamache. Yetia, Ghana, friend, and I, we are self and Enina, Ariate. 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Oh, we are watching Starboy listening to life. Jet to a Chibadan so famamo. Jet to us of famamo. Starboy Eoja. And a young gas operator. We don't show the other. We don't say, I call you one, Shabby. I call you one, Shabby. I call you one, Shabby. I call you one, Shabby. Watch you live from Dubai. Yeah, that's it, Dubai for you now. 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Where's the self from Nana? Want you from Cape Coast? Now, Bono and Samana Mabe Dietri, Guana Contobano, Contobana de Rum, Nana Sudabi, or my Bono Bonababi, Corona Santimino, Domo Pepe Bonabantente, William Pacho, now Pacho Contobana Bonasai, what Bono Kakuma Joel, Antonis, what on a Sapia Bonabona Tumon as a kiss on Kona, where Bonama Francas to goalkeeper. 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Ne short to know a goal kicker. Your body at your manity at the Cote d'Ivoire. We say what you learn from Tema Community 25 Rich Estate. And I'm a Gatia Jadaba Jerry Day. Say you are great. Bono Ababedi William Aya. William Patro Pia Pia Bono Bono William Patro. 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What's up for Boro? Pepe Yiskus Bona Subana Tasha True. 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Cancer the Bona Kakuma Jan Jan Monde. 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What attack? 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I'm Sheikh Ousmane Dembélé watching live from Aya Okumani Okeyate. 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Bono Babidi Corona Chatimu. 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Bansomina Tule. Tula Pia Manama of Branton Teddy Pepe. 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This is Jean Termonte. Wild Crawl. At times Nasurabi. Bono Nsaye, now Karifua, Gomachi Bono, Baso Mina Ture, my goodness, Nani. What a chance, and this is a lovely strike for Cote d'Ivoire.
1: Of course, on se, the start here now, you could have found your chance via Boba.
0: Yeah.
1: But I see, so, second half will be more intense. On the first half, not more than.
0: More than.
1: But second half, the start here, on se, near denied than the first half. It means, you'll be in your Brisobe Shegu. But if, Omo Kobo draws the CIA, the Chilese group, you know, wow, Obinya, the lowest points ever four. Reason is say, the way pie draw, Omuni no gabesha kurakao.
0: Yes, Omdo Mejaum.
1: Yes.
0: Shipping boys for India.
1: Huh. So, the way ko pie draw, Omuni kurakao, gabesha kurakao. So, Obinya 4-4-4.
0: 4-4, okay.
1: German is also Ebeshia Remunina. Gabesi Biano, West Abit Menya group in
0: Air draw.
1: Air draw. So, it means Omet Menya. Good morning.
0: Good morning. Bob Boss, second half.
1: I think I'm a bagging me. It started second half on the other. Equal to Nebo, but I see idea. Good over four and a bagging me. So, see how many moments now. Bano, it's almost starting a year. Wojuma take advantage of chance of being again. Players are so more bumino. Eso, omo a bumina, utimi, a so game no. Embed the pass. Second half video. Give us embed the pass.
0: Collins, technician.
1: Yes.
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1: Omo fun
0: life.
1: Fantastic.
0: TNT Omo pa. Takura the 95.5.
1: Manager Aaron.
0: Manager Aaron, yeah. Get your manager.
1: One in the boys.
0: Ah, Omo fun. Omo fun. Ukwara si semne ya na Ghana na Panama suwe jinamu.
1: Say Ghana there 11.
0: 11?
1: Yeah, we won.
0: The same thing.
1: Yeah, the same thing.
0: Nani mitase paane fantastic analysis out of my brother by the Frankese. Kwasimin Kawa Studio Nani Anna Papa Mukama Mamono Yavrami Junior Star Boy coming to the life on N297.1 BNF the Kesia Yao Prepo Dance Kuma Sabrosa Kesia Adia Biautum Bia for Brandia Mount Darum for Mount MB Mana Brosi Brana Bedidi Bedidi Bedidi Say ye ye a year now engagement birthday bin Audi Sansuno Peace of Opa Guba Frodo 0249 03083 from BCSIA Jeffrey Press Computers Computer the Assembly CCT Camera A Brand Television Network Projector Computer BRB Laptops Announcer in a demo Projector Friction Installation in Yano Bantman Street near GNTC Global City Unity House Bringing Technology to 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Now Ecuador, a chance and Academo Ecuador Nasurabi Lovely defended by Iba Guana Rufusenko now Kola. 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We say, Minana near M Town, Niba. Nana Kajo, other demon, Sentinel Abba Fumo so omu monetaye watch you live from Sunyane. Womo ayan sisa. Ikuodo. 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Mounsa Abrantian Tede, Alan Mente, Free Kevinim. Ama Abranti Anguru, Ababesem, Cote d'Ivoire, a chance, Pepe, a chance, and so my brother Flo. 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We say Nano Ousutan Ajemkwa. 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Assembly man. How was it? Electro Raninina Echechamo. Dentra. How was it? Jetuja Pete. About 12:24. Our studio. And the team on the way. Jekusuotin Kunas for Stambol Junior near Naninye. Anna Kasimin Kasutayati. Yabo 58 minute. Antema Jinan in the general assessment of the game. Now Bono and Kosumino Kase. Bono Ababedi. Aya Cote d'Ivoire. What a play. Amal Diaro. 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Aye Bona de Frenim. 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Abrante Jima. 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Jessino Ma 22. Yaya Fufona. Now a Jodama. 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Now refuse single. Pepe. 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Nani?
1: Yes, I think it's a good one for AS had three changes. You have a lot of agency over the attack of La Cote d'Ivoire.
0: As I said,
1: somebody,
0: because no fans in any Japan.
1: Yes, and now Wasuche, Nicolas Pepe, and Obama Mateno, Nako, the right side of attack. Anna Diallo Abigail number 10. So now Diallo over 10. So omo attack here. Omo overload the right side of attack.
0: Nani man coming back. Fofona. What is it from Anna Galandis? Nani Cote d'Ivoire Bobo.
1: Yes, I'm about giving me. I'm about giving me power. And said I make canon. Diallo, in case omo attack here, obey me about left side, the right side. But mostly, omo create overload on the right side. Maybe a paper kakodano. No, I can't. No, my creative value. So, a basse, you could have found in our course outside of her.
0: Yeah.
1: No, my switch at the bottom 11 on the left side of our attack. No, so on best switch positions, you know, our attack because I'm going to play with my crab ball. Edibo and I running, I take a place on, and I believe, sir, at this stage, you know, where you are for a look more dangerous because of how I change, you know, I'm here, you know, I'm making instant impact. Oh, game in you will say change bro how we are a besetting what I say but this change by you know the last 3-5 minutes you know you're going to go for attack here you who a lot of promising our attack and I believe say a good change and I could defend a minute for I you know but on the part of Iko Rosso they are defending very well what I say how are William Pacho and the guys you know so and making sure say on best compact defensively say yeah and share most of them because first half chance can see a bamboo second half of the football for so AKT chances, but defensively, you could have followed so yard. So, game the day, I mean, results now, Abbas the CIA 0-0, no, a true reflection of the game because of how intense it is. You know, the score like we say, a bar, a chance games, you know, both teams, you know, and you have to prepare for the
0: champion and I'm a fantastic analyst, Junior Tassi, keep the fire burning, master. We say Junior Mansano from Oshim, Starboard Junior on the way, more fire. Equal of fire 10, Alan Franco Afrim. Alan Franco Afrim. Yabo sister, 2 minutes. Woman Swai and Sisamianu. Quarivan Shabby, Equal on Shabby, Gamma Martin. I'm Honorable Noreen Saibu. Nani, Honorable Noreen Saibu, MP for Asin Central, or Share My Life. Yes, as I'm watching you live at Accra, keep it up. Honorable Noreen Saibu, MP for Asin Central.
1: Asin Central?
0: Yes, Asin Fusununu.
1: You are Asin North.
0: Aye. You are Asin North, and you are Asin South.
1: Asin
0: South, and you want to. MP back on the FM station. The dinners are skipping Kakra.
1: Okay.
0: Yeah. Asin? In Team Fodjo.
1: In Team Fodjo.
0: You're on the West in South.
1: Okay. Reverend Team Fodjo.
0: Yeah. But we know Kennedy in Peso as well.
1: Central.
0: Yeah.
1: So what? Okay.
0: And I'm not for you. Mine now, free Canada. And you
1: win. You win some buy. Okay, okay. I don't quite buy
0: later. Yeah.
1: Ah, okay, okay, okay.
0: Yeah, to what you want to know, so on the Amamo. Born in one see a papa pam in Canada. It's he on a boy and patcho a chia baby aobia. Born on Babadi Omanity, quarter for Pepiamono. We dance 10 minutes into the game. You quarter four and Shabby, quarter one Shabby. The patcho would hear into 96.1. Samsona into 95.5. Takrade. Yes, manager Aaron Oma beer to one and a boy. No, go more fight to my den in life or Taddy or beer. Give me more than papa. Papi, I see what you learn from Gucci Cafe. New one, Beyonce. I'm out for now. Gomutie. What trust the Unimiri are. The world winning sponsor in June 96.1. I'm a team in Nani Jiramia Shase from Dubakono. Jetro Jana. Adamamo. Korivan Shabby. Korosu Tibi Shabby. Lancing a bomb center of a gene doctor. Or the lancing a bomb mixer of product in the name of Jasso. Lancing low-care mixer and lancing delay and capsules. Lancing delay and capsules. Ever bomb a wire, bam a moon pem. Go bomb a tin can off from my bed towards the west pains. Malaria fever, body pains. Ninina bed towards here. Lancing delay and capsules. Sanso and Pepsod and Tojasso. 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Chichusi Anopa and Anajuang Machimse. What's all in our prayer? Chichusi a Pepsod. Tobably good and Toby Mancolano. Now also on a Bamanamu Sumodi. Pepsod and Pepsod. Jeffrey Praise Computers. Computer of our power, Fiano. Bantaman Street, GNTC opposite Unity House. 0244-026203. 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
0: Ebima. 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
1: whatever.
0: Gentle to madam, Supona Babedi, or my dear Codivana Suima. You, madam, Francas and I, Cassa Contrum Fifronia, Francas and all, oh, maza. Obobosa will be 18 years. I say, are you bloody and not cry? Morocco, I could have just 18 years. Bono Babedi. Ikodo, what a save from Fofana. 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
1: Ya, star. I think se, sena mi kana, on se game no. Ubinsa no biso.
0: Yeah.
1: Yes, mi nshena hu se bakon, as tamon authority over the other.
0: Yeah, 50-50.
1: 50-50. I mean, eko, ubi timi take over within the first, maybe at 5 minutes time, now a switch, maybe a Cote d'Ivoire take over. Now a creative chance, then the moment naba, no creative chance. Now a press it within a few minutes. Now start switching a the opposite side. Yeah. Make a Ikodo. So a quick gamer from first half now up to now. Who should I who team up? Because we die. Boring you know never boring now. This is noah. Morocco, but boring you know game Brazil. Possession of fire. Omo creative chance. It's Brazil. Even though Brazil for any more chance, no, or take advantage at the taker. But we are going to be an American say, Timo Bob Boy Noah, ne Morocco Timo. And this is Nediano. Nediano acquire almost a balance. Baco ain't mean fast within a bare 20 minutes on our bobbling in a AC within 5-10 minutes. Now switching, nowhere take over within 5-10 minutes. Now switching, it means both coaches no Asian tactically. Coach is no age because say Abia will take over for chance and creativity. Nebia modern money so near now open and redeem how we are yet Jumana quickly was a son system. No, no, take over. What I say, the catch was a Naka Cote d'Ivoire for 2 centre back and Memphis. No, a major look at so Nka coach in sacrifice back. Nebia on far. Ibrahim Sangari, Emishim,
0: yeah.
1: And I said, sorry, Emishim, not Emebuano, but as a summer, but maintain your mo, meaning say, oh, believe, oh, these two guys, and we say, o kasa chiro mo se o munya abotra they will do it so coach no ehun dey say o ye and I believe say enen ni ade a bless no so e ye park ni so mani age hawa two teams ni bobo no ba kon san na ba ko so eno e me hu say ye bo walk up it say dia one sided ba ko je bona bobo ni nyina no e say game of equal so yeah. So far there medical ka say obi san na bi so and the person game ni call to the final hour ni hu the way a e be siako
0: Nani and Sonono Naseno Aye Mana Belfast Food Kona Kodidi OMB Aswe Mana Belfast Food Kona Kodidi OMB Aswe Nami Bian Koso Famao Me Pacho Obama Dia Kopium Awa Bon Yawa Bio Yawa Francho Yawa Aye Kronum Yesaya Butumu Awa Nia Kanese Tafu 3 months Tafu 4 months Macro Yo Bremen Fie Swami in Romo Dana Fe Patase Paparazzi. Well from an appeal 0249 030830 0249 030830. In front stable, you are too much. Come and trimu IGP. Anna Dachi and Sam Edin Debada just empty. Yet Chamebia Obia. And B peace under the M so say buy one, get one Coca-Cola free. Jeffrey Press Computers, Computer Association Projector Network, CCT Camera, NFA, Front Screen Television, Certain ICT Law Enforcement Institutions, Network Internet Installation, Projector Fishing Installation, Windows Update and Computer Upgrading, Repair Laptops and Desktop Computer, Bantama High Street, near GNTC Opposite Unity House, from the 0502 747579 0244 0263. Bringing technology to your doorsteps. And here, motor no. The battle World Cup purpose or sponsor at ye. 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Adia Bian Tom Bia Fabla overflow 0544 196905 and 0244 662273. Lawson Epper Center, the Virgin Doctor. The Virgin Doctor at the Lawson Law Care Bamix Abatasso. Lawson Epper, Lawson Dileman Capsules. And a Dr. Lawson, the Virgin Doctor, the Batasso Nubi. Never to me a person, son of Pepsi and Toy and Chichese. Chichus no one now, and your Kama. I a Pepsi student. And I may come for them on there Menu Kasei Abrantene Tene Jackson Porozo Waba Gabinum Jackson Porozo Gorona Tibona Piana to on now your 20 minutes or so Bono Yaba 73 minutes Naminu Kasei Omani D and Ikoro Sebi Kodivan Su Sebi. What a game! What a game! Emuan se papa papa papa papa papa. Stamper Junior and Response Commander 1 10 1 start time here. Chinese superstar alongside. Championani Ananani Bass Kosiminka Womanina Subontina Bono Babedi Avalanche Frankese. What a controller! What a mythful monstro! What a Barama Yima Jimadama Refuse single, single Pia Piamono Refuse single, Refuse single. 74 minutes now to Pepe, now to Amar Diano Tuari, now to Gora Dway, Duadama Frankese to Boni. Now, this is Kese to Sekofana. 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Wabe cross! Nasodabi! Jimanuane refuse single. What a defense! What a great partnership! Now, Bono Ababeti! 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As I say life, our angel 95.5 Osunan, and as a takrade Ibrahim Sangari Bam, Siko Fofona, and in the class Pepe Frikabim, Siko Fofona, Sidia, my pal, Mousa Sangari, Anna Kuraba Kuaba, same Dama Kodiwa, when the damn they did about you. 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What Pimon Bona Piaman Tender Jackson, Porosona Sabe, Francesca Susan Watibana Piana Tour, no one of Comadero, Amadero Nuate, Nasrabi, Jaypon and their friend and him, Bono and say, what diggers, Watibana Piamona to on a first attempt, Nasu Cordova Francesca, what am Amadero, Amadero, Chi, Amadero, Guache, Chi, love the display, Diaro, no one Tabana Kakama Kessna Corner. 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Nesubana Timanko, Bonabari Kadivam, a terror officer, Bonabana Safao. 79 minutes. Pedro Victor, Oye Jumama Ikoro, Ikoro, and Sebi, Kadivu, and Sebi. Bernadette is here, how are you, Starboy? So, Boy Jeff, inside Buamai. Buaman Tetrim. 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Now Rodriguez, what champion, Wanaka, Bonikita, Abrante, Moses Caranzo, Coronzo, Casado, is on our captain. But Jonama William Pato, William Pato, Nanon Cabra Mintase, life inside Cadet Mofaya, Catefonina, and Tetiamo Mofanyo, and Yagro, Mutia Commentino, World Cup Commentaries. Brown Amber sponsor, Pep Student Tetri, Lost Naba Center, the Virgin Doctor, Jeffrey Place Computers and Amanabel Fast Food. Wakuruma Day. Alexander Bofase, keep the fire better, bro. Ikoro Fonson, go my bow with you, man. You're about 10 minutes. I got 10 more minutes to go. How are you, Star? It's your guy. Esibu inside. Maya. Greater Accra. Mofaya and Archesa Sibu Dene Dianaba. Snatiti is Mofaya. Live inside Amudrase. My friend is watching live from Mansour Tontokrom. Nana Kami Ofazu. Ebefa upon Tetekua Befa. Nani upon Tetekua Befa. Do I need a life? Ebefa, meeting and catch it. What's Mofaya?
1: So we're Ghana.
0: Aye.
1: We're Ghana. I'm all the Champions League.
0: Yeah. We've been so some money tell from Eko de Wano, so the French in the Gua as a fire.
1: Can come in.
0: About China, they are. Get to give a little so for my Ponomedi Koro Mantano. Ikoro Nasrabi. Nana Jau say more fire. When she say more fire. Above K TV, above K. Sumpa.
1: Above K. Sinyane,
0: yes. Ono Suche, what's it more fire? Starboy and Nani.
1: Yeah, above K.
0: Above K. Upon Chekuso Monitor, a Befa Enterprise. That's an on point.
1: Upon. So, Enterprise, you're upon cry a ton online. You know. Broad.
0: Where's the gems from Poland? What's it more fire duo, bro? The real son of. 2028 say about fire fee. Nah, my, you are live for time. Credit world, Dabi, born into me and say, love you, keep it up, my

and a jumbo no echi. A branchianity and a Nelson and Guru on a bono sunabi. Nankosha Jackson Porozo and answer Angelo Preciado. Nancy Preciado and Ruantem. Calvin Rodriguez, Sassana Kanama, Union Saint Garon. Wilfred TBB and Etiano. Nana do real money, as my man Star Junior Fire Boss. Nana do real money, Takwa. Wano ope Darren Ford, I said, Papa, Papa, Papa, Papa. Gora due epie. Immigration for the United Church, I'm due. Je due epie ma odron kosonu. Koriva votibo. Wodron kosonu, onona. Jabi Alonso akaje chazi fano zom gotor milano. Bayer Leverkusen for player on the bob papa papa on the long course on who I could have our team now to a team and so bonaba but Kevin Rodriguez go pian there to one of my brother Preciado went to go go my bono de piano bono say ababa de Rodriguez Kevin now should I be abrantian Terry Jackson for Russo yada kano on should I be about 89 minutes Akansima Bako and then I referred back to so coach Sebastian Coach MS Fai, Gwane Fawin, Ikoroche, Cote d'Ivoire, Life on Angel 96.1, Life on Angel, our Takrade 95.5, Life on TikTok, Championani, and Junior Stamp on TikTok, Javram Star, Boy, Commentinier, Championani, Kwasiminkawa, Cote d'Ivoire, Abraham Jerry Fisingo,

0: Amor Diarro. 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Amor Diarro Touare. What a football. Pepa, Pepa, Pepa. Sion, Chien, Diarro. What a goal, Nani. Lovely strike. Wonderful strike from Amor Diarro.
1: Now, what can I say, young? If I saw a shiny potty boy, they fall out.
0: Okay.
1: Say, baby, ma.
0: Yeah.
1: Any potty boy, they fall out.
0: Okay.
1: Now, the quiet cut back and I'm
0: yellow. Ask me who, and yes, single baby, ma.
1: Good year, a bash.
0: Okay.
1: Everybody fall out or something. Camera Benna, booming. Camera Benna, booming player, the body fall out.
0: Single?
1: Yes.
0: I'm on 5 G's.
1: Or a center back?
0: Yes.
1: On be a dream. Yapon. But for a center back, be running from on only Pumuho. Eddie Bona qua. Normally, in Kobaja PM, I ring and say. On any ball, have one but on the ball for the pomo,
0: yeah,
1: not all running a center back, and it's like how the and your dear on the
0: boggy.
1: What I say, this stage in Uye Pelas, yeah, or make the key team no atom of it,
0: yeah,
1: from the pomo or the bona quack where you cross, he nyans a ball boy a center back, and when you say, I met yellow, our boss in him, and to me, neck cut back,
0: yeah,
1: and my yellow, and you tap him. And it's just a Côte d'Ivoire team or Massachusetts team. I mean, Côte d'Ivoire, a few teams here.
0: We'll be quite a message by so much last minute. Good.
1: Yeah, make me
0: yeah.
1: So much last minute. Good.
0: Yeah.
1: And 7 minutes, that's so. I'm making a message about the car. I'm ready to be busy.
0: Okay, Nani. Nani, and so tell me, I'm very, very happy. Every course on the way. Where's the watch your life, Starboy? Gaucho. Gaucho, Munina. Johnny, where's the I told you every course will win last minute. Groba de guitar, and I didn't where's the dust, my boy, Starboy Jr.? Chelsea should go for him. I'm a Diarro guy, is too much. United in tongue. What do you put every man use him? Nedeno. I'm a Diarro. One number 26 in on a Casero Chimano piano two baby crowd. You are doing a great job, my boy. Hey, you are now Gaucho or monitored.

0: Sima, seven and referee to Suabomu two, Aka five, Ghana four, Munina Munshabio, Ghana players, no, Rukwara say how, yo, Monsa, Cote d'Ivoire, Brantiba, Cote d'Ivoire, Cote d'Ivoire team, God, Jan Bichel, Sari Munina to Benchu, Omu Bench, no, but I'm a man for Mamunamu, Cote d'Ivoire team, no, Benchu was shit. Omu Bench was shit. Because Muhammad Kone Munyina or bench. Ivan Indika, or also a bench. Osman Diarmondi, Sporting League CP boy, no. Ivan Goussan, Jean-Michel Sari, almost our Omar Diakite, Omo team. Anna Simon Adingla, Womunyina Tenchenti.
1: What's that?
0: The elephant, your team.
1: Yes, Nani. Oh, here change, Eddie. We do a film day, Kusunu Bermuno.
0: Yeah.
1: Or the Kusunu Abeka, Imahu.
0: Imahu, yeah.
1: And all this single Ako as a right back.
0: Oh, okay.
1: Single a center back.
0: Yeah.
1: But not a right back.
0: General Koya assistant.
1: So, as a son,
0: positions. Team, my team, as I actually.
1: Some positions on the foot.
0: Yeah.
1: Diallo!
0: Nasu Kokipa! And a current day, Satimono! 7 minutes, I'll finish 2 seconds. 4 minutes, I'll be 3 minutes. Now, in quarter four, I say, I'm at home. What's it? Jana, Cote d'Ivoire, for us on a no say. Eoja, Bono Babadi, Abraham Tendere, Prestidio, which I want to talk about a Kakma, Peruzzo, Guaruna Dimicano, Peruzzo, Jackson, Peruzzo, the Bonasai, to Abraham Tendere, Prestidio, which I want to talk about Fifirama Casado, about to show. Number 4, Jesse Jowo. What about Calvin Rodriguez? Calvin Ayakros Arakadimo. Wapimona Kokona kick. Refuel single. Wapimona Kokona kick. Gaucho say, this is a great coach. MS Faiya Sam Nokan. Coach Sebastian Ontimin Thrasi. Good job by Starboy Jr. and your crew. God bless you all. Groba Degeta. Yara se. Nana Kamyo Fosun Munyina. That's all life. Junior Stamp on TikTok. Champion on TikTok. Into 95.5. Our top card manager. And then the poison of PM. 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
2: Angel.
0: Mose Ikoro Fonsino, Akwano Nyobesu, Mamene Papano. 7 minutes above 5, I can touch about us. Go keep on a say Bonafro. Jaya Fofona, Diaro Neko, Diaro Lovely Pass. Hi, Cote d'Ivoire, Dian Monde, a chance, Cote d'Ivoire, Atafasuo, Nasu Great One, Napoleon Sire, Dian Dian Monde, what a player. Now, Kase, Koslana, now this is Kase, now Tushian Termonde, Siman 7, Abamu 6, Alka 1. Blasters should watch and learn from Ivory Coast. They are two Africans. Now come here for Sumazen, Benji say, Rafi Time Asuo, Infancy Savia, Bonin Saye, Grappin Bonapie, Enche Bia Rafi Bapon. Bona Yaya Wo, Jackson Peronso Nansuya Fofana. 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We say, keep it up, Starboy. Jumadi Animasio Tuare Amadiaro Short Nansunabi. I'm a man of the match. Ulai short to the Namuum. I'm a Diaro. I am a man of the match. Wanuna ade stability. Abba anymore. And just a pressure almost. Love and control. Moses Casado. 7 minutes now. So any moment from now. Rafi Bapon. I just found their momo. We say, I love you, bro. Bear my way. Good job, Triple K Diaroro. Man of the match. A chance of Surabi. I am Frank Kessie. Gaucho Zorbama Frank Kessie and Okre Wabobopa. The score I know, Ivory Coast 1, Ikoro 0. Ivory Coast keeper Robert Zero Freedom Pool. Nani unu omega adren, say man of the match here, Kessie. Because Wabobo.
1: Yeah, Frank Kessie. Frank Kessie Wabobopa.
0: Wabobo.
1: Especially when you have early card.
0: Oji enye mama.
1: Yes, Oji. Yellow card, early no.
0: Yeah.
1: Let me so be slow down.
0: Yeah, but still.
1: Yeah, we're making nini, any nini na clay. Wabobopa.
0: Enchebia referee bapon. Enchebia.
1: Last corner.
0: Coach Sebastian Niamele. Wapia Bono Surabi Rafi. Wapon. Referee upon. Wapon. Referee upon Abusia. Referee upon Abusia. Referee Wapon Abusia. Côte d'Ivoire Afarin Aman Diaro. Aman Diaro. Nani. Referee upon.
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0: Yeah, that TikTok photo, so I see you. When we are there, we monitor it. Papa. Now, the Cote d'Ivoire fans and the presence when you are the power teams will be enemy as they said.
1: I said, Coach Nessia Bonabasso.
0: Yeah.
1: Reason is simple. Say, Cote d'Ivoire team, we ABC Yanomoko.
0: Oh, I want you to go over for a nice commentary, Starboy. I say, Nani and Starboy, I say, your award will be on the wall. Church nine, I want you to go over
1: for.
0: I didn't know pa ha tina na nsuni e
1: me fan
0: de je go one abo
1: ti no go to akon shop
0: ne woro
1: I to akon shop o ye esa wu no
0: okay
1: nyen shop o pa de abo bo mi na abro
0: okay
1: akon shop o de abo ko no ba bia o ba ti wan ko de a
0: wu no
1: o wu no ba nim e mo ko di ba ku kina ba so the reason is simple say ko di ba team we nyina bi shia. Now more bought a World Cup game. They could be a back and say, Dialu is here account Manchester United. That's all started. But coach now you open and no good yellow. When they make a selection. Okushia team being, Okushia team if you could have a buffy sick. A man who are there, it was so. And O Statia, my Dialu, I want their best Tati. Oh, first half of them. Oh, first half of them. A bear more intense and said Diallo is starting first half. Now, how are game this starting? I want the best starting for your banner. Say, could have funny you some more strength here. Trust me, I'm a Diallo will be out. Ultimately, more game, no, a moon, ye, won't influence, say, oh, game him. And we all know, say, a ball game, Nasaka have for the moon, na honor intensity, Nickers and Ankasawa. So, we are coaching now tactically. He is on top of the game because oh, say yes, your opponent, yeah, almost strength, you know, air more physique, even though Côte d'Ivoire, a root in Africa. I could also South America. No, you mean I born South America and Africans, you were the same. I mean, Lillian, in terms of strengths, I issue skills. I in a war. So when him say, you could have won. South Africa won. Anyone who did Côte d'Ivoire for won. A bear more physique in the game. And Obi Obi ni be out here commentary. Be any bear been say. And what did our game in him from the first minute to the last minute? So on my Ahmed Diallo and started because of a what they best started game, no. But over bum, I be bought bare 30 minutes and a bum as that time, no. A what they are on by you a started game, no. A so better kakra. A hono Diallo better my issue in the skills, the pace, not what they are unlocking the defense of Ecuador national team, no. And I believe, sir, why are you man perfectly? And me for me, men for winning mobia, me the winning my coach and me far. Tactically, when him the way, because when him opponent the Oceano were ready and was sure more about equal team. No, we how we name opponent or the one squad. No, a question we are after later on. Now, after off and ball within the game, but how are or switching positions in the game or the Kusunu a bamu our the single echo right side single a bay. I mean, Dio every game. No, single call right side, you know, center back. Ah, yeah, matter for so no quiet a right back, you know, and a cricket chance. Emma Diallo, a she go. No, I mean, all departments are working at the Malako Divoire Africa for the yard so far because this is the first winner. Africa for the first game, South Africa, Lusuye, Edema, Mexico, a first opening game, a course. And Noah, you will say Morocco for some excellent performance against the Samba Boys of Brazil. And also, coined the 1-1, and then also La Côte d'Ivoire for so Etimati Africa for him. A good for me, Edim Africa, because say a bomber de Koseya, and a beer, next time be a beer slot in Ima, you bring more. What I say, and your performance, I be sure of a World Cup, no, and a bema, the next subsequence, see a beer slot in Ima, it be free be a 9.5, no, I be a 10, and I possibly I could be a 12. So, yeah, I say, I'm with my comanim. Other game be brioho, make African teams, you know, Senegal, Nyamoye, Dia Congo, Ebisha, Portugal, another cracker match, ever witnessing in that particular game. I be home because DLC for no sonno, or more players, yeah, star, Omin Boyipa, Wambisaka, Masuku, the likes of player Feno, Twasimbe, Ubeka, Siddiqui of Sunderland. I mean, almost squad, so almost Ubisha Portugal team, no. Madikaka Senegal nyamoye, Congo DLC nyamoye, and couple of Tunisia. Omodomo nyadie. Tunisia for them min trust omo da. Omo team ba kwa min trust omo da. 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So omo die makoma ni omo sokra. So omo ajidio kakro mumu ano. Abia, I mean the likes of DLC, the likes of Abia Côte d'Ivoire, Senegal. Yo Ghana die. E de Ghana be ka ho. What I say? Ghana so bebo Panama. It's necessary. So Côte d'Ivoire fire there. Me for me on my adjuma and Oshe place ya omukura and a ball. Coach the coach in question MFA. Many age for the coach. Because now assistant coach. Oh the last two half a boy la Côte d'Ivoire. Assistant coach, you know. And the number circumstances. Ebi anka coach, you know, our new wa. And can you be crack on him cra? What I say, but on the eve of tournaments, and I say during the tournament now, air question, you about 3 games. Côte d'Ivoire, I win in the first game, what draw second game, the last game, I lose against Equatorial Guinea by 4-1. Ank will frame mathematically, and a third best place team in the man qualify. A Pamu coach, you appoint assistant coach, or the Chirimay, now you're more afghan in your year. Coach, this is the story. After say we in we na ano, coach in take over. We look back. We should be a kwadi afkono, including the giants, our Africa, make Nigeria, our fans. What I say? So from Hobano, we answer look back. We don't qualify for the World Cup. The last Afcon, we do quarter finals against the host nation Morocco, and we film. So, coach ni yajuma. And personally, may help you for the coach. how are believe you or coach ni mu our coach ni so disappointing. I'll say your case yam for local coaches no. I agree, but a competency ni epe. Star, we a local coach. Now we nyadia. Yan kasi yam for local coach yam for unko.
6: Dabby.
1: Is your competency? A mere fa a local coach. But oye juma. Sena juma an so nya. Kia pamono. Or jaf kon we no. Or ma qualify for the World Cup. The last AFCON bombarding. And I'm about World Cup. So if so ya dia. Ubi a beka son twaso. Pa won nya dia. Yan kasa yo Ghana ni na unya dia na ukunye. No, yen tiasa. So emere fire de Côte d'Ivoire and ya win against Ecuador. Ecuador say team bakome stubborn pa. And we omu department na. Star. Almost solid department.
6: Okay.
1: Goalkeeper near fantastic.
6: Yeah.
1: Fofana. The height near ye. When you born so buankasa. Come center backs no mukurano. Kusunu and state. Ima any single. Dwe right side. A corner on the left side. Also no ne Ronaldo mina elnasa.
6: Yeah.
1: Yes. Unibowa pa left back no. And Medford home one. Omo Medford Ibrahim Sangari. Or Premier League in him, Frank Kessy, Abu AC Milan, Abu Barcelona,
6: El Ali Saudi.
1: Yes, El Ali Saudi.
6: Yeah.
1: Yes, and also El Bombardin, Obeka, Ahmed Diallo Nom, and a Bonnie Moore.
6: Bazomuna Tourist,
1: Charlie. Quoting Bass was squad. So, sir, I believe, sir, game day, my idea.
6: Okay.
1: Yemshe, or tonight, features, no.
6: Okay.
1: Nehu, the way BC Ako, tonight, games, your ho.
6: Mate.
1: Now, Fatu Jamai.
6: Okay. Mami messages in front of him church and matches nani and I'm a fantastic analysis. Chwamani Bama Gwasi, keep it up. Luta GH Mamu Messi Nana Kwame Ofosu as love more fast stable junior. I like you too much. Triple K is a good job. I love you, bro. Aluta GH dear no. Asamba JK say you talk like Dong Sama. Kudos to you, bro. Another but Gaucho wants a man of the match is Kese. Afei. Groba Degeta say, I like you, sir, star boy. Manpower John, say, more fire. Avricos, or Deo Tribuke, man of the match, Swamani Bama Gua, and at the bow, say, I need your contact, star. And also at the bow, Coach Miller, as you say, more fire, star boy, junior. I say, Diamondi guy is my man of the match, Swamani Bama Gua, Diano. Nana Kwame Ofosu say my heart love. I wish to say can Blaster do this? Also do this. Also by more fire. When about J Mununkum dig Coach Miller Airport. Nedi on also a day Abba and so and no. Man for a monitor pa and the Sana Dian also a C at ye. Super commentary champion go higher. And on also a den deno and so at me abba. Let's go Africa. We used to say you are too much watching live from Japan. And also at Denediano Abba. Watching live, the show is around Bok Germany, keep it up. Oh boy Danny, and so at dear and so and then alive. Yet also think when I saw a china matches in ye matches at Basuno. Aung Matin Yabo in a Vieno a boat to a Sweden and a Tunisia. Sweden and a Tunisia and Asia. At 4 p.m., Spain and Cape Verde, Saudi Arabia 10 p.m. in Uruguay, and Belgium and Egypt 7 p.m. Nyamia Duma, and Matinya Ayawiye is about 116, about 2 hours. Sweden and Tunisia, another North African team, about Sweden. 4 p.m., Spain and Cote d'Ivoire. Sa game no quality. And Cape Verde and Spain. Fancheme. 10 p.m. Saudi Arabia and Uruguay, Belgium and Egypt, 7 p.m. Matches at Barcelona.
1: For 2-1.
6: Yeah.
1: Tunisia, bo.
6: How much? On a Sweden.
1: And Egypt, bo.
6: Yes. We are Cape Verde, so Spain.
1: Egypt for the mayor, the power for Cape Verde. On qualified group down.
6: And it's true.
1: Egypt for Chi Africa, for half column J. Oma we come up fourth World Cup ni. Onse Egypt for an kasa no ba World Cup wa. Aya no mnyanya de sa di se. Yeah, West African what I say. And omo fourth World Cup ni. We beat my Salah. the last World Cup. But I believe say this time around the Pelmo group on the so mutimi advance and mutimi qualify. But unim Cote d'Ivoire beat my 6 points.
6: Okay.
1: West a bit my 6. Because Obeshe Curacao. Yes, 6. One Germany. The basic be on fan. And Bomo boy, you know. Umbit must see Germany kura. Cote d'Ivoire bomb boy, you know.
6: Yeah.
1: Must Germany cry. So wait my 9 points. Possibly 7. And a worst case scenario, wait my 6. So Cote d'Ivoire, wait my say the first team of Africa will qualify Cote d'Ivoire. The first team of Africa will qualify.
6: Yeah.
1: Ella Cote d'Ivoire. So we are ready, we are busy. Tisana T star.
6: Okay. Nani. And so no. Yeah, sorry, Kunaswe na. 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
1: Yes, yes, yanko, yanko, na. Empe, bina. 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
6: Ya, ebe, ba.
1: Ebe, no, pa.
6: Yeah.
1: And a pabon and take a bizarre sports. Tea. And he doesn't get well. He doesn't get well. Oh, say, Esenka, you have a banner, you see. Esenka, you have a banner, you see, in the
6: Keda.
1: Keda. What do I say? Kosi.
6: As a gyro sports.
1: You say, HODT.
6: HODT aero sports.
1: You do that now. You say, a banner, you see, in the post atom, say, it's not a pay merge.
6: Yes, it's Argentina, dear Baba. How much is in
1: your papa and the income of you?
6: Yeah.
1: And he said, oh man, Kakra, Rebecca Busso.
6: And there's almost. I was almost just saying, my, yes, I lit, baby. And I was in my boy. Yes, I lit, baby. Where's it? I was a boss for that, yes, my. Okay. We besides you do swimming match, and I'm about your way. Oh, and T. Sana, dear no is it here. Tia Sorma, Kosimin Ka, Ababe take over, Edia Mam.
7: Angel.

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0: Starboy.
1: Sweden 2, Tunisia 1, first half.
0: They may say, and yes, you because I'm going to put the name Tunisia for betting at the cabal. Born a mobile and shame crying. Sweden for number born in you now. You have a point, you know, and I'm going to come walk a crack. But all the same, no, Sweden for I are there. Bianca, me African idiot, come anybody just say, at least, Bianca 2-2, and a first half. And to coach in the dressing room, or new players in the casa. After say the careful and chassiano. Now you won't say, oh, in the same biaba. But 2-1 so soon, and they're bad. So, Omuya Munumaya, one year your crown podia, just a point, Ubetimania, Edacoca, or points, one is Ubetimania that tournament. Sebiania points with the Kanhua, Ubetimina qualify from group stage room.
1: Yeah.
0: Nti, the Betima can say, Sweden Fono, and I met him like first half with you, or made a better side. Omujina ye, Bono Mobono. 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
1: Yeah.
0: Ana mpuse mko du 80 box mo wane ma. 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I'm an asher. And that's born on bonus. And the Tunisia, dear star boy, would do much up Casa Bina Ponco. Who had Papa Bia Muyo Bonum? Who had Papa Bia Muyo Bonum Bia? Grand Portano on Wakochi Brighton, Wakochi Chelsea. And the best experience at OOP, the best league in the world, you see, in England, Honor, Honor Kochi, and we're from about Sweden.
1: Yeah.
0: And the Adep Bia for Bonu Biano, Metabacassa, Wahubi.
2: Angel.
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0: 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I have computer accessories, projectors, CCTV cameras. Then you have been at all. Oh, Jeffrey Place Computers. Amo Kumase Bantima High Street, GNTC, opposite Unity House. Oh, and I've been at computers in the be at all. And to call Nakwajo there, what's your fear office? Who here cameras or the born more? Say, be able to move their course with fear and office on a man. I have Jeffrey Place and I may come for Eddie Amount. Obetima fe 0244 0267 4759 0502 74 7579 0502 74 7579 mo bo hunde wuru enso ada mawo 0544 196905 0244 196905 0244 66 2273
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0: every year mu ho a
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0: at watch name.
2: A boar, the old sit dine and now missing a sit dine. Your shop one already of Fasubi and so blocks would ye be any idea at watch name. But you bet messy down at the end of the day, blog nigh a torture.
0: Yes,
2: it wasn't a chiasu baby near Pebby Cacrebi at the blog ni baby. I say, messy look of us our blog no one will teach our own. Corner the cornerstone of baby the idea I have a night idea say but so but me ma ho kwa unse no bible say to after ya dey at no train because ya unse no wo kra no
0: wo
2: fa so bi ani wo so ya papa be fa o ma me no die wa male na ya prebi but anya after ya amen the same thing David onuanom ye dey eto no twene abusua fo to no twene including the papa jesus ne kwa ye 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At the end of the day, no one ever so bit my head about so. Also for two, I want to mommy. Intentem
0: 21.
2: That's
0: so obitin a one.
2: Was this so obitin a one?
0: Obitin who free yenum one.
2: Obitin who free yenum one.
0: Obey idea.
2: Obey idea where they obo. It is a near man koya. Why do you also want to bayan sanum? Se unisika, and you must send Bibian koya. That's all the benum samu abrabo said. Yeah, do you be a ye? Name obet transia was a unisika, and near man koya. Nelso. 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
2: 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And then we are and qua name so but tell one thing, maybe more. You better, you be rich woman. I day, I be into your Tom Ribia. Would we said them now? Who's and yes, you okay? 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Oh, but tell one thing, maybe more at Oben Roman Sasa could see that bay and say, oh, Conom Crana, I'm so this way. I bet it. 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
1: I was on the any probably after Yam summoned to say, Onoa a tinny fee na ne dined your pen or a day
0: or
1: your dining. But Conoa Ruby at Watchney, and I will see, and I will da. But any pamphansion I didn't say, Sir, oh, only fear what ye, O Pesa who sees you on a way out, Conoa, said the bed de Biarano, what didn't you amount to turn up when we say ye say, de Biarano, best if you are be yesi, what are ye if you be yesi. O did the idea more? Oh, fancy one for a showing your day and tell me what I am, sir. There be an one abema and one a why I am our tantantine. Antichristo Suma, yes, no apostle, and yes, sir. And they are by and I did see Abrabona Yamo. Frise, baby, I would in Kako Fire and near my Kutiaono apostle. 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
1: 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Now, ye ne GDN and Fair Sanchez and Simon Cassé, and one or no. 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
2: obeti nyame
1: 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Now, Cassie Yanko Prince in a chicken. Galatians 6:7 was Yanko Prince in a tune. You only pay Gono and one obede Ubita. 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
0: only.
3: Baby, you call your friend, said you know. 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
0: yes
3: a football cooper apostle, ye do promise you didn't get your bro or so.
0: No question.
3: Now, brother, you say, Pedro, me had a banch a day.
0: After them.
3: Now, you poor brother, banch any piano, you have to go call Nasa a day. A
0: womb.
3: Tieto banchano, now go call Nasu a day.
0: Eba.
3: And Pentamon too, Sawati. No one shall move a bepa.
0: No question.
3: You are born to kill a lion. Don't rush to kill a chitter fly. 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
3: I don't know how to wash my urade. I don't know how to tell my urade.
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3: I don't know how to change ubrimu.
0: Change ubrimu.
3: Amangua, yeah, when you were the brim, you did a good so I'm gonna pray by first apostle. 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
0: Worry, Yaliane beba.
3: A bit for what you know, but I can't see. But I can't say, yeah, what's your tira? Or so I saw for a moment you move for my same corner. Baby Andrews, how?
0: Baby
3: Andrews, sir. The only thing when I open to my journey a free one. Uku Yana Bones is a wire for sure.
0: Question pa.
3: Number three.
0: The chain.
3: I wonder what came that you know.
0: How?
3: When you are them for from.
0: Question pa.
3: Media minimum say, yea, yea, dear, what to write a son. I did not be the Abu Apostle. The baby, yea.
0: Question.
3: 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Hey, ade bi aketo kakaketo bi na mo abama bu.
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0: 0538 0538 52 52 82.
3: Okay, yeah, all right. Hello, hello. 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I mean, and come up, come up, Mr. Na o flash ya ain't me and throw studio line or so. Timpa chobo more than say, oh, frana wa free street, a patch of water, and idiomwa, oh, frana wa free street. Na yet to me, a bompire the amount. All right, I'm in far off for we. Hello,
4: hello, papa, good morning. Ready, some of the same way.
3: Isra won't so so.
4: I'm
3: a family of some more. A
4: patch
3: of free here.
4: Yes.
3: Juma Esha won saw. O see and san no jumas now be sra.
0: Yes.
3: Na obe moni pansa no jumas wa dole.
0: My God.
3: Masre from yenin could be that 2 minutes show.
0: Amen.
3: Radi kun bone kaino.
0: Amen.
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0: Amen.
3: Let me see kasem and swaba.
0: Amen.
3: Lay em fast that mount. Christo we mobu be ne kaye. Adominity. Amen.
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3: 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I'm in 4-3-4-way. 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
7: Baba.
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7: Good morning.
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1: 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I won't swim.
7: I'm a room, and then I'm a person. 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But that's a pound for me once a man. 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
1: only movie a fan of Ryoku.
7: Ryoku,
1: aye.
7: Ryoku, me more than me do read, but Ryoku dear.
1: Or say,
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1: Why would you read Kuno?
7: Me do read.
1: Okay. But what do you know? Petofi Mark Marco 7. 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
7: Mati.
1: Anyesa unse musika diye. 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Radio whom born on Kyle, I will use the
0: amen. 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
1: That's it. Hello, went to me and you know, too bad. Hello, went to me and you know, so number
0: 0538.
1: All right, I am 4-4 away. Hello,
8: hello.
1: Yes, I will.
8: Papa, good morning.
1: Morning, Papa.
8: I want to say.
1: A radia dumbo corner, I want to say.
8: Hello, Flumani.
1: When ni? A jammy bomb, Pam, and Pachoka say free.
8: A putuja.
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8: Matthew.
1: All right, I'm in for free for you. 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
9: Hello.
1: Yes, I'm a Joso.
9: I'm a Joso.
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9: 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I'm a preaching. 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
1: I'm a man.
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1: 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That's it. 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

0: 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The Lord will open to you.
1: The Lord will open to you.
0: His good treasure.
1: His good treasure.
0: The heavens.
1: The heavens.
0: To give rain.
1: To give rain.
0: To your land.
1: To your land.
0: In its season.
1: In its season.

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1: we take our seats.
0: We take our seats
1: of authority.
0: Of authority.
1: This day.
0: This day.
1: Every evil agenda.
0: Every evil agenda.
1: Projected.
0: Projected
1: at our family,
0: at our family,
1: and our future,
0: and our future.
1: Scatter now,
0: scatter now,
1: in the name of Jesus.
0: In the name of Jesus.
1: Hey, Pastor, we are the book of Proverbs chapter 20 and verse 8. Proverbs chapter 20 and verse 8. Oh, only a bomb by Trusal prayer topic. And that's a Bible verse. And what time near Proverbs chapter 20 and verse 8. Now for sure, when you had it, Trotter as a color or a mommy. I'll say,
2: but your Proverbs 20 verse 8. Also, you know what Tina sent you just one.
1: You know what Tina sent you just one.
2: And then the new one who born in our
1: house. The new one or the who born in our house. Or the who.

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9: 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Wada roma ti e din ni BMO. 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Na obo me fi ni so ma men for 10 years now. 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
10: CBS de. Every bra me me say, e be ya contractor yi. Wo bia ni ho a. Me di CBS products aye adwuma ma na. Won kan fo me. 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
10: they say CBS paper products say the whole thing, it is simple and so can a tapa as an

Nonsia edin kanya bowa aye angel 96.1 FM so Kumase abrepo janse ne so pe ena ugusu a wutie bi wo ba bibia wo wo chichini benche ye tokro bo hwa ka na wutiem de jere bi a wo asie ana pe ye de omani 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about what Korean finance, Yama Samu for Bajada Costa. What in Tim Sammy Bob, one only mini Abema Iman was up for Marfo. Facebook, Nanny Mona to Hokohe. 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Na ya de and Sammy Beb Ramu and ya be a shiny be a TNT. And some nini any moon send be and a say. Apostle Yamicha Edia to Pentecost as a for one quanta and him. 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
1: Umpaye kasu mjie mwasa. 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And the HTM members must have food for us with you. Then sing a meal bit here. 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But talking a meal, my HTM, Tia Bompa is attitude, and here for nothing. 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Baby, as soon as you put you into me, my home. 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It's your own bit in our work. I bind the diva or not into finding to not the problem. It is no money to and a my SM rampant. The banner, the bomb pie, and not yet, the way I move for. Here, a couple year many panels party. Now, the city fire. Somebody I'm betting us today, and I'm going to so across that.
0: Oh, yeah, and so why the bit was ordered to an anonymous periphobia. One more femina, Mabrubi, at our one much so mukutupa. And I'm so my pinche pinche men to me who was seven as a poor. Air quas was an anonymous messramon penny for a job, which won't quite train the train. I yes, I'm a bunmo, Sam, without you and Sumunim. Moody didn't say I'm one of my bam hosono. Not just say, Bibi Papa, my babunujan and Nasu Sipisita. Ningina, every mark where moon toward the other side, Jenny Jatua, at Tom Penny for an enim.
1: When I hold it, a bat no matter to say now, one of you on the kind. But also, only a Dutch. It's in penny for no other Mabunidica, almost I will say that Ghana and Infanta Dutch. And a Mabunus who said, a penny be see the kind, who are showing points of Dutch. I said, to Mabunidia, who are holding Ghana, who are to trust them, son, I'm holding a deba. But there's one who said, Kaiser, one castle of our Bravo guests who are both between the Yamedua Vegas, no Dutch and so on. But that you need to trust him. It's best to say, to be a woman, I said, no, my mouth won't be in here. No, my mouth won't be in here. I'm and I'm penning so, I'm not going to say, the best say, no, my child. Maybe I'm cut up, make to be uncle tree, baby, at you. Now, the youngest has to give up back. Now, the idea and impulse is setting up.
0: Pentecost was a food, gentlemen. 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
2: 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I'm out of the Lucasia and Mokana will be in best on the book. The Madis idea made it to a band himself, yes, yes, almost had in the day, and Sambra. Send a bear, Mabuna, Sabu, Munia, Jimayanson, or Modoka, and say, Bit Mary, a band of Bit Matio Moka.
0: No, Moswania, Bibia, one who prepares swore. 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
1: Masa, in this life, eh, we are papa, edu with you. 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Oh, a trot was so sad. 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Emma Abribiano. 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

0: 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This advert is FDA approved.
1: Yeah, science wage now so I'm a mwakwa baby edemwa bano pano and siaka si boys to a fair man on in some tow. Yadi anichemu Russia many mwa. Bla aye Vladimir Putin. Brass one tis that will be no abu. Some of Bakade, some Bakadi. One who will be a. And quasis of my Ukraine, I am mobbo. 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I'm an a hunis a penny, not a penny, but kum pum. And a bemo with some power and a penny acono. One who abacquas what to almost sat almost over. Was he a man to pay a bium at your quarter to Ukraine? A Kiev. 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One more frimo. 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Now, where cried yet, dear, I ye Ukraine mine ya. 11th century domination cathedral. 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

Sweden, Switzerland, Susia, Turkey, USA, Uzbekistan, Uruguay, Ivory Coast. Let's play football.

0: All right, yamu achini yamu akwaba Angel 96.1 and then a Jordan for Frokra. Yeah, no, boy, I say so. Then and so a chain a brassu, yeah, the warm up and eba a good one, Sam. Yeah, the ebro and opay. Yeah, well, more news. I obate and Sanya Peja Yemu Black Stars of Ghana, the Bay and a Ghana every US aqua Canada. Sansa match no. Hey, Ukwada, you're the one, Sam, Ebet Mabro, and then Sam, and Brandon Thomas Asante, or the Tuja, our camp hall, now referee Bain, and Eddie Ghana, and Canada, Ghana, ne Panama, no, Nina Honsem, Yabuano, Ebet Bro, Ebeko Mediama, Asuya, Ebetin Sembia Fiho, Nafe, Yaselrum, our Brekum Chelsea, and so Asuya, and other stories, Pia, Yabuano, in fact, your more, and a payer, Eddie Ebro, Ewfi.
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0: 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Young cotton finance here, Emma CBS Supreme Roofing Industries. 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The bodan so e basse upe down so bo sheet papa padia a CBS for and ye come for a basse here. Colored coated sheet, no, and I say galvanized and aluminum sheet, no, and your long span, and our metal trusses, and our pair, we call CBS, as you hear, and we have free estimate, afe technical advice, and free, not transportation, and so you free, almost so you pizza boxes, no, almost like your packaging boxes are pharmacies in AUSU and afe wrap and packaging papers are restaurant AUSU almost as you all types of embossment are which may use a packaging or product, no, maybe be a air camera a CBS Supreme Roofing Industries, which my tons are free omo more commercial here, Aija 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
0: Ah, bra.
1: Now, ne Sweden, bought Nessa Sweden, SL FIFA, and the only Germany, Bob, as you say.
0: Ah, Master. Tunisia.
1: Tunisia, for Pelqui and Masio. Now, Aye, Yassin, Ayari, and a Tuatinadi Kai, Alexander Isak, as a second co. Victor Jokeres as a third goal, Eddie Matimno, and Wetchi Abrantia, Niti Edim Matthias Venbeck, Wano as a fourth, Eddie Mahmoud, and Sana Yassin Ayari, Aosina Kanema Brighton, Wano MNIF 5-1, and no A came across who are Yatimwa Semna Twitter, and there, and Matthias Abakosuno. Spain airport and the check up and no air four and as I came on ever cross Belgium everybody at Egypt and no answer air seven and sana Saudi Arabia and Uruguay Martin on Aqua Quayer 10 ain't he and then matches Makuma Kumiansa and a Ebetimia Koso Giatiana se Uria and Sama and on answer Etime Baya and Rata Kai Havet and a team man of Jamata with Germany and Matomu Boya and Swedita Kurasawa Omu SS7 and some Garita Satimno and Reti Van Dyke and so and a Yan Netherlands Samata and no answer Etime Kosino, one no answer team man of Jamata and no Anidiaba Namoko Fulbono Adia Maniete and it's a Germany SS7 Emma Kurasao Mino Etmeti Kenimba Kuyaria game no Germany players no Jonathan Ta and it is a Felix in Meta Wabra Kurasao players no get it together now Oma Bompaya no and almost quite joining team no. So, and by body, sir, chess, the old in the baby and your baby, Hintinum, Omukoka, and your Curacao Timno, and my chess almost from Betime Bompaya, and no any chess at Diaba, Yaduan Samuel Tutor, Maminicanco, and in Japan, and it is a young Netherlands matter, and no Etime Cosino, Omukotia Fan Hajimi Moriasu, and Rasa Timer, Yababa Staticemno, Natas, and your Antam Airport, and my Japan, Nakoti, and some. Tinisuo, after so Timisa Emotionsa, and no Ewom Edima Cotino, never Suria Pa, and Tim Tessa Hajim Moriasua, Wanum and a Coti Aye Japan, and Asana Timno, and Yadima Semno, Adia Tuja Japan Fono, Umba Tournament Adia Mutaya Nesa, so Musia Kai, what I say, Umbesa, and Asom Belusuno, Ayana Tessa Omua Mamrebia Ayana Mutaye, and Tinum Sakubas Umbo Gamia. Ubans almost supporters, no, and some never fought to a mohoso. Now, Omasa and Ra, and what's that? Munina, Mangozo, Japan, for
0: Japan,
1: Omanisano Mutia,
0: yes,
1: in general, almost answer a year tradition, no, and my just almost Jomuni Bruta, and Tim Omasa and Ra, not some, and what's that? Munina, Emma and Omasum, let him across, so, and to Mirabuka, anonymous, sir, but I just said, Abrantebio Sinakan, or your American footballer, na your friend Jamie. Is Winston one on a who said as a Japan for the Moyano and you're also Cotonier and Matosomo and some Messa Sangrano and Ayatalasa and non Panitas de Fruoba Yadin was some Twitter Unim said tournament Telcos Remarco European national teams and your crowd
0: results never
1: been in yeah. So far you're from Twitter and so as a seven a year teams artists and almost Europe and Apple Emma Kuma Kumia no pet. And that me, I win in the game. And I'm saying, Aye Takia, El Lusuya, Elita South Korea, and Weti, Aye Bosnia, Ebo 1-1, Elita Canada, Switzerland, Mino, and Kata Ebo 1-1, and Weti, Aye Taki, El Lusu to Australia, and now for Netherlands, and so, Edroyam with Japan, and the two nations, Omu Fris Europa, Omu Etimarinum Games, and Aye Scotland. And Okran was a hate bakope, and a German in so, and some letting me say seven, and it's a Kurasawa, and on and it's a defruoba. Yadu was some letter to Japan for no, Omina Bayra Brewa Joe. 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So you know, and so etim ya Twitter, and Mamma Sumatimati German and so Cecilia Mekasi Enra 7 Gosa, one on etimeseno, Cecilco, water for Bacosema, Omaya was a ghost to Dropa, and a German Nasa Timno, Unim said before, and run on. Na ono, I want 232 ghosts, and rather or say 7. MSCA make us say a 239 goals and a Germany say na a Brosso and a Dakin na a 238 goals and a Brosso na Satim no nam omu and so etimasa and a Germany asa omu and a Diaso etimia Kosua yatin was some Twitter uhe 239 goals sir but winning players a woman who goes to Masano and a Makumaku 80 and with Jamal Musiala and a set to 80 of Gono and some animal. Pamunchin player, and there's some kitoka unim sa omonsum and a bow tapa bakusima omia clubba omu players as a goes to dropa and no a 89 omni Madrid aye 79 wabra aye finisher junior and some they say go and my team na maduko 79 and a sisia make us a tama musiala and a pamunchin team no and some neko 80 and no any chase to free oba yeah this house so you know and some that team their Twitter omaya omanya most goals and some that what I say aye puno artese omu add substitutes and so that's him your bumno. I just say, German, I sat in Dominia, Rokonom, Omukra, no Mukra. I just say, this is story, no. And so that's him your Twitter. Mamma from Twitter say, and now, Emma Tacosino, Luis de la Fuente, SM from Twitter, SM Lamin, I feta, Obetima Bosakem Nemum, Onim Sam, Ontimimimo, I am 90. I just say, no, and it's a fruit of bar. Yadis has some known, and your Twitter, Marco Correa, and a Madrid, and in a year. 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
0: okay
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0: Sure.
1: Ketuna Kamuro Bobo in the
0: same. 24 part of who was that? Okay, yes, your local stories now say, I'm from free, I have Black Stars as you are here. Abusia, Namibua, Ukwada, and a Joe 11 p.m., and a Ghana, Yene Panama, Martino, Ebetimi, Abaso, Ewo Toronto, na Ene, and a Black Stars, a free Omo Camp Base, Ewo Rhode Island, Ewo USA, Ako PM, Ewo Canada, Intine, and a Black Stars team, no, a room, Ewo Canada, Yede Hunsem, Etuja, Edema, Yetier 4, but as we speak there, Anyadia, Thomas Pate, Ebekan Tim Noho, na Omodiako, Obienim Diesie, Se Canada for and Timi and Ma Thomas Pate, and so Evisa. Na Tim no, Eko do Canada dot da and nenwa, e dat china, and a Black Stars Bay official training. Ewo BMO field. Eho, na ukwada, yene panana game no, ebe timi abaso, intiano any de ekoswa, make us a tim no, e bobwana ho, na fe, omorum, ewo Toronto, Canada, aye ene. Na referee FIFA a selecting no for that game no. Aye referee our new free Sweden. Aye fano Glenn Nyberg. Oh no, and this our game no. Obekaya UEFA Conference League finals no. Now our fourth referee at the master game no. That was 2024. And to make us say Glenn Nyberg. And so born homeboy say Etina obetimi atua irem. Na fe Ghana ye ne Panama ye hundi ebesie. And so our apramano so interno air di atie. Uko camp once wa. Players need here. Omo chilese. Omo nswa ye crowd opa pa pa. Utie and someone. Brandon Thomas Asante. And so eka. Wasu wa no. O jini hudi ye pa pa pa. Ano wa ye sure se. Ni teammates na onso. Obia. Aya crowd. Wasu wa no die. Ye wafu ya ni mwane se. 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Bemane kwa yin. So wansi ya kain. Defenders be bre ye pa. Ewa ni nsano. World Cup.
2: I'm a Black Stars fan. So for me. You know. I'm a fan, and then when I step onto the pitch, I can show that just like everyone's jumping on their sofa, I'm doing that on the pitch. So with that, I know in my heart I'll give everything. Mm-hmm. And of course, in terms of my ability, I believe in myself, and I'm not worried or scared whether I can do it or score goals mm-hmm. in this level, because I know when I'm able to, you know, step foot on that pitch, I know that I'm not going to make it easy for the defenders. So, yeah, I don't worry. And I know, I believe also in all of my teammates. I think we have such amazing players. And, you know, whether we're praying together, speaking together, on the pitch together, I really believe that you know, we can really go forward together and be successful. And
0: okay, and I know your Black Star striker, Brandon Thomas Asante, and our Tenenka, our GDA, our Nimu, and our Fini teammates, and also, our Mitsuma Konkodei, Ajo, my Ghana, and so Eddie, Asiho, now make us a former players, baby, and so our camp, and him said John Pinto, Cradie, where assistant coach, our car team, no, and our Fay, other players, formerly, our ho, Stephen Appiah, Eka management team, neho, Sasuna, Baby Jet, Asamo John, and so your national team's ambassador, and also Pierre Camp, one more, Ama Camp. Players no emora ekosropa na Asamoah Gyan se ohwese de enyo meko ne se de Fatawu Ishaku ene Thomas Asante nom Emma Camp eye denoa na kind ne time pa tambia no pese camp eye de.
3: I like playing with you guys, so when you can see them from afar, and I can see Brandon and Fatawu Ishaku, you know, these two guys, you can see them, you know, every camp you have these players that keep the camp going, you know, you put that energy. And then I remember my time, you know, I just tried to make people laugh. You know, I do stand-up comedy. You know, so that is how sometimes, you know, when you're in camp, you need to have these guys that can make a camp very, very lively. And I can see Brandon and Fatal.

0: ofene university any community na merge and ye to me kind of her campus you offended hostess na dey iti akatesie wakwa rent on any college wo private hostel that is amamuma na oye ye with the Thursday
1: amamuma no oha from UCC to hono ewa
0: me fere young station eh ustana mhm oba nante kaka cross road no say wo ko station hono wo for cam
1: yeah okay
0: it's oba nante be say enter be 5 minutes
1: okay
0: no we do campus walk depending
1: on the 5 minutes walk
0: yes depending about baby one kasa because I'm a woman to the university no e bon I say yen office when I road in a train team.
1: Yeah.
0: It's one ever cross kake. Na wo ko campus wo. Okay na na dan funo de oh when you okay obi. Okay she guy bi e wo. Now. Nti okwaba. Na dan funo hwe na Friday Thursday no onba. Nti Friday na okobo. My dad, my colleagues work ball, the dean of students. I'm a nedo. You know, okay, so call official be now, you're telling cardiachi. Your friend, line, I am sankan. Anna would be crying as a missing person. It was some of the reporters in BR on there, what the lady now about to ask a missing.
1: Aye.
0: And the missing, that was Friday.
1: Friday. That's of free on the 11th.
0: Yes, Thursday. So be because of free Friday and Tessa of free Thursday.
1: Mm-hmm.
0: There's been a report of free Friday and Tessa of free Thursday according to what share post that we posted a while ago.
1: Best 7 p.m. and remember.
0: Yes. It's at the time Friday no. What we share now we iti eni mbrunu na police funde this statement in my hands I'm drawn from there UCC police station no when yan krebi there obi ewu edapona no nti wa ko ho omo otu mu aka nti identify body no wo kro no na ofene the nose in blood in him and na body no so onye any cat. So this report was given to the media, a police press club on the platform there, around 7:48. So that means more than anchors were wounded and a panel.
1: Mm-hmm.
0: But report on the man some trouble on the police press platform. They said, "What were wounded and a panel?" But yes, statement in Imbre. And that means Abraham what declared that we were fishing in an unnatural button and a pan waba landed. The most two funny when you are aware. It is a brother police who could see where you be a real no catch a community in urban Cape Coast Beach. What for the Diaco? A world open. Like I said, Diaco won a button a kadai. And beach in here, I don't want to mention the beach. A lot of beaches, the hormone. It's
1: enti from ai baby a oteno eko duako no we eno so e be say distance no
0: over 20 minutes
1: be 20 minutes walk and our drive
0: walk
1: there's a kwa enwa sa
0: dabi
1: mhm
0: what say so we are where who say you please me your first gate second gate
1: yeah
0: second gate na walk kwata krade
1: mhm
0: sa second gate no na walk o cross on your left but when there's a beach go home
1: yeah,
0: beach
1: is aye, here aye, aye, yeah
0: ufisa sa beach ni da over nante I saw who call him elimina it's mean an over nante be let's say even over nante be 20 minutes to home no
1: mm.
0: From the school no everything jan school in the from school be do junction in there I want to about walk go last stop but from the junction
1: minimum on your left
0: yes it is I want about in the kada. It is police for the information in my the fisher folks know one.
1: Angel.
0: They won't go harm because the community in Abbey, I feel above a share. So I'll be a motion of identify.

0: to be deceiving or what you know, and a so coming back to the police station, and the police wanted information called the dean of for a student say, you body be now already. Mama, but can be the monkey on Bosha Sanana. I want a dean, so ma, no roommate or your weather. What's wrong with body be or your bar? No height, no say nothing. And I'm the one for picture being bra. So one picture on from bra. And he made some more on the girl in there, the roommate in the bike, when he did in the bells, police station. And if work I reset, no one there. Girl now walk a channel. On and out with me. And to quickly, no, no, flip with your phone. I may be your phone. Or back. That was Saturday. No. I'm out, identify or confirm that yes. Or you want a banner and a wolfing. Now, police are phone so a mayor tears there. You see, on Friday, statements in the banner around 8 a.m. who quoting there. A black police phone who quoting one. Oh, who there? The body pole. What cat another BB whooped on the body. And we had information first on Friday there. Who would body be? But body won't be on finance and kind. Another the party behind you like. Until that yesterday, that was yesterday, Saturday coming there. The body be to char now, you know. See, on my assume media for no year suspicious and then the police from Walker. What kind of corner now on Canacom? We went further and pro there. Police also confirming there. Upon the arrival, when would there be again the body a chucha? So report now when you're outside yin form one again. Now if I intend the uses for those word statements. Edeba confirmed that yes, Akwalani ya one student. Now, Ofi, hostel, according to Niyanko Fundo, okay, she be on Thursday. I want to make her. Oh, when they're bothering about the police phone so after on. This will be summer. It should not demand or start to everybody.
1: Okay. Enti, say, ina, minya report to say, IGP. Say IGP sent special investigative team to probe death of UCC student in Cape Coast. Natural for the special team from headquarters. Banoma Baba boy team now or no. Now more aye in Shimu. I don't know, say one nam chromo de an crofoka.
0: Yes, chairman, me for chairman because the information I want are authentic. And then bring a minya source from the Ghana Police Service there. Convoy to feel Accra air backing coast. And I can confirm the convoy never did that yesterday.
1: Okay.
0: And latest one I may catch also there, MOB at there, the family members in the Obisia, the IGP no team. It is on your wound there, my floor chairman. And I pay an emergency meeting at Koso, a war between the Ghana Police Service, the family, and the school. It's like say emergency meeting at Koso.
1: Okay.
0: To house the incident in the sea. Now let's come back to question I will be saying. I can tell you, I can confirm you there. It's slow. Abba. Tertiary schools in our Cape Coast Metropolis. No, is it Cape Coast? No, Wabatan winning more power. I live Babas in more power. And Cape Coast, no, on year one university. Your training college, your nursing school, your private university, your Cape Coast Technical University, or your north and south. And he will share the two constituencies in Nano investing a global. It's the Oba. Most of Gamma students are outside the bar. What's it? Mr. Fonda Petchel and a pa. Guess, man. A Petchel and a pa. Now, Petchel and Sir Cape Coast with this idea. And I can tell you that about the Cape Coast, the coastal belt in the beach Nina at Dan restaurant. It's one Uber Jarek Kakra, one of Kakra, which is Dikakra, and I was sorry. And if it's an apartment in Bruno, until they will be close, needy. But when the all student in our hall, and we also have to understand that why you won't pay them for. Mm-hmm. So you can't control them. And on investing, getting down, until there, the training college. ija owo wo ho no but the training college ni there and the nursing school ni there and the gate down and you can go out by the time you are said at the back. But when you come to the public university in Ankasadia, Cape Coast Technical University, Cape Coast University, and the Obiao Edinamins, na ye queen kaka ye din komane chese se. Game boys in Central Region in Dawson. Game boys in the Central Region in Dawson. And to girls in what one of the game boys in. Na as a backup, do the pay in there, selling phones, ever been the phones. Latest ones, you can take it to one same. And then again, be Friday, Saturday, Sunday now. And then was one day, Ecos, Cape Coast. The woman of flashing cars, the boys, the guests, ever again, a university student, not him. But an university student. And in it, you were born at 10 ABC for my own. If you a granny, selling it. So, community raised concerns there. It seems that girls now will be school, Cape Coast, you know. We show on profile, it's a common area now. At Dawson, and most of the girls and also the one who are a hookup. Well, yes, Edgeman, into most of them, and you want to come over. I'm school at UCC, I'm school at Cape Coast Technical University. If you want to take me out, shall I go? But on court, over 1,000, 2,000, you can go. We also have some Amherst campus boys, and say, I'm also Montpellier, they're Montquay. And a town boys and so also a patch there, girls and so one pair because what's some so. So concern and issues are always among folk in there. Girls in our Cape Coast Technical University. Girls in our Cape Coast University. And they will learn an uncle for in our pet. Game boys in S. Wankasa or colleagues in our school and that town. It's a good raise the issue in there. We, like I said, a BS that. BS war. Cape Coast. Cape Coast Technical University, EBC, no so, but you try not to the same stretch. Cape Coast University, no so, 3 years in BAC. In the idea, they all suspect the issues in Koda were linked to this, some of them.
1: Okay.
0: Activity, yes.
1: So, me and Nune see, and all more established. No, no, so to say, yeah, say, you call who so be a wood baby. No more, she shame, no, say, DNA money frame.
0: Well, sure, let's take back to 4 years ago, meaning couple 4 years back, could also Cape Coast taking car investing on Cape Coast North and you see in the Cape Coast North. And Tibacono, the according to police reporting, at the time you wound there, what you chat girl on what you turn up crying, a party being up at the same beach, you know, everyone. And you know, was suspected there, no Sibia, but we're leading as I'm speaking to you now. Well, Lady Walker arresting the boyfriend or attack Raddy and 4 years case in chance and so much. But also, we will lead into some of the Osusu there or a fraud boys in the B. And I hope you will. It is all back Cape Coast. What's the commander? Then they go for a broom, them a winning one. Cape Coast and commander, make my capture there. This fraud boys will dominate a lot on that straight another. And to make sure I can send the brave. Because it will be a bar. Either they will be your part. And that will be king for Chrono.
1: And Tina, we know a D can't buy. And one say, oh my D can't report. I said, now, can no more can say, you acquire once and a pass in Ibuwa. As a crophone literature. The SC Painty and an MA or more reporting is on.
0: Yes, yes, yes. And then my Akade, May Frost, the only issues are. You be reporting, you will report on base of the Ghana Police Service report on them because me and you, you are not there until they reported my head. In the world, one can see. So until there be investigation back of the bone there, a be an baby cat, but the police will confirm me and say the baby and cat. But I don't think I work on there. Incident baby is what Cape Coast are. Student baby, if you man, lead to that now. Man for suspect on that. It is a, but say, who can? And I am fucking into 1 hour waiting for in there. We are bad time. Now we'll ball back Cape Coast University. Cape Coast Olympic School Hammer. Tune from the catcher. Tune from the catcher. Cape Coast are in Jawa. Sabi, Obia be school between BC and a dog. Sir, and I'm asking my maker, and yes, sir.
1: Sure.
0: Obesia would do hammer. But I don't know, Hano, an Indian Dawson. It's a way I open a witty man. And no one but a cassa. na make say it's really the and said that slow based school but moti bia no amanfo be slow kakra say the man some osi obosho nyi nti mereka e ba ha ma girls na pe the fashion boys cars no saka wo boys no essence student because obaka chana wo na me no school anya na de mama and weekends minia enjoyment I guess in Asian and it charges are what charging boys were town
1: hookups
0: I'm telling you every 2,000 5,000 on all but that for short time I 200 short time now and a short time but I 5 minutes I oh bad and I can come home and one on 500 then we'll put so quick and we oh bad no quack about 2 hours 4 hours now but I know about 1,000 I did take the crowd down 5,000 guests and university students.
1: And I'm aware that I started all kind of statistics. Nature say, oh, more a year involving cell hookup. You do know why a war University of Cape Coast and the other technical university. But because of say College of Education, you know, and no restriction room because oh, no, yeah, my own PP, but I won't now thing who school more. Your omrani and they are also disunited. You almost know, dear, almost ye a bit restricted.
0: Of course. And once of any kakrana time, and a day, as that in a day, and I wouldn't know it's discriminant. It can't ABC as an it's true that Aqualano with him. Now, what's Aqualano who fed Nana on for me sorting? In fact, I wonder, yes, Obobi Ankasa. Now, UT students are working in. Because I was there on Saturday. I was there on campus. More campus was Saturday because in Department of Agri. Kokoya Brobe, Yano, 5 minutes. What convert you to exam? As is what they are career, what they are kids. Until I was invited to that program, a crime convert. Until within the campus, na make say there. Saturday and a panel. I ran by 10 to 12. No, what's working? But we will not move at the corner until there. Saturday in Bruno, in your full reporting. And teacher said, guess not get a one in Anno. In what in command, teacher commander, it is look at every day. Abba Scunum. And the Basha Ubi Sama, my catcher at the Monoco, no more. Who caps an idiot? Tessa student, girls, maybe, but one margin. A war. Metropolis.
1: All right. Ma yen now I say papa na yen fawunsi ya minim se ube kosona wadi police fuon shushi mwa womo ANHE because over statements are abana from the Ministry of Education, from the constituency, from family members kra yo video bi waya ni family members ni bia omo so wo voter region no omo kra de omo bodua se nipa kon okoye sa no omo enyin mra na emra enini nti miji so obekoso amoni e die chi ye kwye enimu no di bisi bebe ba na no abekwa
0: the only say on radio chairman that you have the mama why
1: mate na bin shira on super emae Timothy Ugezin ena watin nka say ene no abo enkomo from Cape Coast di omu no de amae no member of parliament for K2 North eye Eric Edem Agbana. Now, what the statement by Enra Ebra is see, you know, say I'm completely distraught by the news of a young UCC, student who was found dead at the beach after he has been missing for days. I knew Innocentia personally because I'm a friend of her family. He was a native of Joje and a beneficiary of our scholarship scheme. The last time I saw her was in March. When we awarded scholarship to the students, I am reliably informed that the police are investigating this incident, and I hope they swiftly apprehend and bring the perpetrators of this heinous crime to justice. My young star girl is gone, and in such a tragic way, may her soul rest in perfect peace, and may God grant her family, especially her mom and sisters, the strength to bear this painful loss. Hashtag SAD sad justice for Innocentia. We a free member of parliament for K2 North, Eric Edem Agbana. Osi onimuno na o benefited from ne scholarship. Until the last time oni ni shia e March this year ebra omo our day students be scholarship na wonim ni personally wonim ne maame enim na busua enyina ofri Joje ewo voter region na wosre so omo yi mu hwehwemu no omo nyi hwehwemu no na omo mfa eho nsem emetudu anyankopon mfa ne kra ensi so ni family na omo nso ewo voter region no omo nso sey e na omo ka
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1: Enjoy your day. Sanso Enawe Eyos, happy birthday to my lovely wife Amankwa Dinah, aka Sweet Mother. Aha, or say Amankwa Dinah Debbie, aka Sweet Mother. Ne Eyenawoda. So, the other one. Okay, so, happy. Okay, so, happy birthday to my lovely wife Amankwa Dinah, aka Sweet Mother. Or say, may the good Lord bless you. We free your husband, Honorable Mauli David, manager one, vice chairman of NDC at Ahafo, Ano Southwest Constituency, Mankranso. NSC, and wish you happy birthday. So, message, happy birthday to you, Amankwa Dinah, Sweet Mother, from your lovely husband, Honorable Mauli David, manager one. NSC, and wish you a happy birthday. Na yensre. 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Okay, so we move on. Na yenhwe this lady, yes. And now you are with us. Happy birthday to Mama Bell in Baby Yes voice. So Mama Bell in Baby Yes voice, a woman like you is rare, and you are so well celebrating this day. And this one is coming from your daughter, Mayana, wishing you happy birthday. So happy birthday to you, Mama Bell, in Baby Yas voice. Today is your day. Happy birthday and enjoy your day. Said the mama ya ebekanu nyamin shra baby ya ebekanu. Now ma okuma swadi nina enso emremu. 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But eneye Mrs. Mercy was say, Mrs. Mercy was say, eneye ni birthday. So happy birthday to Mrs. Mercy Osei Oye Juma wo Amansia Community Bank Osanso Eye Ketra and Ewa Oda Inti. Happy birthday from your sister Vera Osei Tutu. NSC and wish you a happy birthday. Inti so pet your love papa pa di anisano borough. So a happy birthday to you, Mrs. Mercy or say Amansia Community Bank Santase branch no sansu e Ketra and you are order from your sister Vera Osei Tutu or say and wish you a happy birthday.
2: Yo.
1: Okay.
2: So, birthday ba ku bi ya.
1: Okay, ne yebi ni e mo person so
2: tell. Happy birthday from Konkoma Gertrude Nana Tiwa.
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2: 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Mommies love you at all the time. God represented bless you at all. Yours sincerely, thank you.
1: All right, Mami, informer, a newspaper, to say, I wish Sedina, I wish Sedina well in jail, ni Lante Vanderpoel. Comparison in the payment of revenue, Lotto Association states case says it operates its different environment with KGL. Won't me plea deal debate deepens as costs grow for transparency, restitution, and wider accountability. To the Ghanaian published newspaper, farmers warn of food crisis over subsidy fertilizer delays. GLO depends private operators, says KGR. Comparison flawed. Proposed ACI system face questions over cost and value. The critical newspaper, lot operators push back against KGS 173 million Ghana Cedi payment to NLA. Farmers plea, stop the budget war and release funds for National Fertilizer Subsidy Program.

0: The guy names with a police close probe, Niharika Henderson. Oti Abuaje declares bid for MPP National Affairs Vice Chair, and JLOA punches holes into KGL revenue comparison. We can't farm with promises, farmers to the government. Angela List elected Mines Chamber VIP. To the Daily Graphic newspaper, High Court quashed GTEC directives on Coastal Rekan University doctorate degrees. Defend democratic governance. Mahama Ayarga rallies young citizens. And to the Ghanaian Times newspaper, farmers appeal to government to release funds for fertilizer subsidy. Angela List pledge to maximize nation's mineral wealth. And communal clash looms at Jinejine as three chiefs lay claim to disputed Galamsey site. To the Metro Lens newspaper, Sophia Akufo quit Council of State. KGL remains market leaders. Comparing our 44.9 million Ghana Cedi to KGL's 173 million is misleading. To the Daily Searchlight newspaper, dismiss Sky Train case. Defense lawyer urge court. That's according to the lawyer urging the court to dismiss the case. UCC probe death of level 200 student. We any some of the news are and they anopay appear ewo ye radar no eso.
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2: 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Accra Central so beben UMB Bank won be ya. 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
0: 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school, book would be a mathematics, science, English, our word, our people, computing, creative arts, a BBA, open history, RME, French, Asantitri, Infantitri, Dagbania, Ninina, and you will be Pancrono, your La Posada Hotel. 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Sports is next. Don't crucial summer. Summer the macho man. Obeso who the air course World Cup on a pa dia. And you are feeding in free. The air course of Ghana camp. And the air course of other countries in our camp, dear. Don't crucial summer. Summer the macho man. And so commentary in Bebaso 4, 7, and 10. Oh, a tour to us. And T. Kosoa. Then we're feeding in as a quick commercial break. And sports is next.
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2: 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Our pharmacies and herbal shops. Now, what do you want? What for number is 0244-186-612. And now 0244-832286. 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A painful, a bad time, one more money for anything that wouldn't you feel doing a train come home.
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I was 0322029365. 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I was 0302231155. Latest form. I say your partner for life. Best Brain Publication. Atache. And our first half ever. Best Brain Publication. Eba se upe books a eboa man kwada hua diepa. Eye Best Brain Books no. And aye come from a wo. A suku fo nyina. Atache for about time. Yes, mo Best Brain Books no. And a wasamoto man kwadano. And so edisunya die. Eye accredited by NACCA. Eba se books upa diya. And we kwa kasiya. Omushe books so. Oma jiatum. Se Best Brain Books no. Eye books a. Eye kama ye pa. Oko primary school a. Books no ho. Mathematics, science, English, our world, our people, computing, creative arts, history, RME, French, Asantichi, Infante, Dagbani, Ninina, Best Brain Publication, it will be JHS and Sono, textbooks, Ninina, mathematics, science, English, creative arts, social studies, career technology, RME, Asantichi, and the Akanina, our Best Brain Publication, Kumasiha, Ubehuo, our Pancrono. Omuwo La Posada Hotel Echiwa. Yes, hono omuwo on the Saint Abed Kwanuswa Ana Womu Ewo. 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Now the Best Brain Publication. 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E hope. And a 5-bedroom ne wo. Ye ton. Wani jehwa. No wa fre. No wa dinkomo. Aya 0545-388-553. 0545-388-553. Na wa dinkomo. Na apartment no. And so abaya odia. Ye fo na siye enkwan koma. Jebot Real Estate. 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Our estates from Kokra, our de mahain, aye, or de mahain, den. 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A 12-bedroom Jebot Real Estate, and a Ediaba, or your grand opening, yes, on the 18th of August, and a Obia Nokra Jebot Real Estate. For any information, who here stores, maybe, and up a Danny Bia Haya, we bet my friend, I was 0249-463185. 0246-0249-463185. Now need Jebot Real Estate action and come on. Glow washing powder at a tree and a first of ever. Glow washing powder. Uba see Nioma. I'm a Eniate wine. Uba see Nioma. I'm a Emoye sham. Uba see Nioma. I'm a Nioma no. I woke na a chair. I'm a wa. A glow washing powder. Glow washing powder. And no, and as I say, Obia, I was here used to a school for Yama Menom, Wanchi Wanchi, Obia, we are washing bay, just a nina, a glow washing powder. And no, and I was here used to, it was just so Upebia Tonsua, one Sabaka, Ubet Miswa Fre, Upebia Tua, a 0206-622-220, and I say 0245-448879. Now, glow washing powder. Na onsa enswa can be. Yefo na sema I travel assistant program for the World Cup. 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Sa upe se wa apply for visa. 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Now ne I travel assistant program in planning for Achenkomo. 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Dr. Tam Daso. 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Now on 2 Yadi Asemao. Yadie Bia Abatina Oso. Na etete wo. Na edu nyano. Midima for Herbal. Dr. Tam Daso. Waso ba. Abibidrua anu on nam. Or the back now for the time at all. So, Sabosumia, or Becatro, Sanawachia, or Bamwahunu, Midimafo Herbal Clinic, on Funny Brain Yagro,
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0: 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coach, no, Yamia to my next gamer, Obebo Biano, Obeyan Sessa, Ewa Timim, and T. 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Ebetimi Astate, Neman so Oko Global, and the two just a Neman. 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

0: Samus will pay coach of free Europe, Omina Yadi, Vandala Lusimbego, that is Sansamna Tuto. Someone must say, Mupe coach of free Europe, no buy no. Says here, Buzasa Ecosis, eh? Europe now, Mokofa coach in Ecosis, eh? No, and Saman. A free or run in some by a table, Yadisanti and the Artudenti quota, Nidin and the Antilotti Pressa, Akosa coach in the soul. France and Asa team no, and Rame Catchers Omiye training, and Sano Mu to every Boston, Ako New Yorker, Omukoko Bobomo, and the Tassinica Martino, and Ra train the Cosino, William Saliba, and Ra Oye training, Edima Tibno, and the Biasu Timacoso. Your Martin is a back issue, no, and your issue be a informal coach, no, and the obestate, and your tia, a your Seneca, and no, a your William Saliba, and your Dennis Story, no, and your Tuta Sanso, and a Desari Dwe, on a somatise, obestate, and son, let me dama, a your Franca, and no, a your Seneca, and Martin, and your Desar Story, no, and your Tuta, dear Mate for, and Mamma Sumatimate, and son, now it is a Jimedinisua, and your Asam Kitwakra, na. As England and as a team, then run so. Now make us a Portugal. Ayeremo and your grada at Tetea, Amomo training and Cosino. England and so I assigned it here, but England for as a tournament to Omina Lucky Crow, and no matter to two of Noko and your cra, and no Omantiment training, and I'm say Ayeremo and your grada, now at Tetea or Kansas City, one of no, and yes, and Pitra Quenty and run so. England. And to me, I'm saying your training.
1: Is that force majeure?
0: Force majeure.
1: I'm going to see a crouching.
0: So,
1: I'm going to see a crouching.
0: But, Sano, my dear, ebe ha team sinibino. Yeah, because, one training, non, say, a day training, I'm so bet me after two. And we're Portugal and training, El Florida, and a Kansas City, so England, and so, and to me, I'm training, you know.
2: Ade el tu jama muso matimi ate na mamenye birthday na min jama mauko e mame toaso mame nwese eye balance ewo eye oyitre aha inti balance aha yan wese no happy birthday na yensre enhira enfama 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
1: yeah
2: and then we go again matches okay. In the dorso
1: that's right
2: matches in the dorso ntia na the commentary besaba okay that's it
1: okay yes we that's it grandmaster but that's ye pa stories pina and our Felix Boatia Jemai or the Guho Abibia and so Echo Sode Amaya in first half our Angel 96.1 is a FIFA World Cup no and our FIFA no Ache Aye Gusua ye dihun komo any adia into ye banafe yaba abeshem kakra na wushe Africa Amaya Eko ye eye amai edu aye koya Ghana kahua so far Africa games ne Echo so. But four games are Africa abono. Just one win and Africa inya. One win. Actually, say, or my friend is Ivory Coast need the only African nation. And say, what to me and your win. South Africa, Elusu 2-0. Emma Mexico, Morocco, and Brazil, Ebo draw 1-1. 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And we information may gather from a vivid source. Achese nyake to akra. Nti, me catch also say, on Wednesday, Asante Hene, ewa stadium. A obe share Ghana versus Panama. But before then, no, e china, obeko camp. Na oni players, anoni mpeninfo ako din kita honka kra. 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Ansana, ede ukwada game nankasa, etimi abaso. Nini nani say, World Cup na ekoswa no. FIFA edi business aka World Cup ne ho. So there is an event ye friend say Beyond the World Cup Business Summit. Beyond the World Cup Business Summit. 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
3: He doesn't have a criminal record. These are very strange, you know, reasons, given that Partey was also recently in England. In the United States, is it that for Canada, this has been changed? The player remains very calm, I must say. And it's the next step. The next question is what we are going to do apart from the official protest that we've lodged. We stick with this player. You talked about the precedent, and it's not a Thomas Partey problem anymore. It's not a Black Stars problem anymore. It's a Ghana problem. He's playing for the Black Stars of Ghana. He's representing Ghana, the national flag will be hoisted, the national anthem will be played. It is not an isolated issue of this player having been denied. So our response has been sharp, has been direct, and it's in the right direction. The review, it could be successful, it might not be.
1: Okay, Yao Ampo for Ankara, Director General Edema, National Sports Authority, and our ten in Kano, say Ghana for a petition, Canada for. Se omu review enyoma nema kwa ina pate entimi enka timu na ho enso enko. Na Minister for Sports, Kofi Idi Adams. Enso chile se asemne die, ize ayen kita hudie, ayen kita hudie pa san se Ghana man ya tie huwasi enyeye kwa.
4: As you know, His Excellency John Dramani Mahama has promised if you touch a Ghanaian anywhere, you've touched all of us. And it is this principle that his Minister for Foreign Affairs have carried and held high. And all of us are supporting in one way or the other. So we have not left this matter lying low. Minister for Foreign Affairs have taken steps and communicated to his counterparts, and therefore by extension the government of Canada, about our displeasure, about this behavior, and think that they must use legitimate authorities and diplomatic channels and all other routes to re-engage on this matter and give room, review, and give room for appeal so that Thomas could join his colleagues to partake in an international assignment that we have all agreed to be part of. It's been communicated to them. Just in the same manner, the immigration officials have communicated to Thomas Partey, and through the team officials, we have also become aware.
1: Okay, so I say I am kita hudie. I share any muse Canada buy no ede or more resource beba after some review no some review mponio. But international law lecture about coach say issue ni die Canada for no Ghana yentimi enforce o mo just say your patch o your penny ye pa dia yenko who are beg and we some lawyer Michael Diodu.
5: Canada as a sovereign nation has every right, and let me state that the fact that you have qualified to participate in the tournament does not mean that you have an automatic right of entry by virtue of that qualification, whether Mexico, Canada, or US. It all boils down to the states. I remember telling my students that we may have to use diplomatic channels. We have to go and beg and then hopefully procure some form of a waiver, you know, so that perhaps this particular restriction in their law would be, you know, relaxed, just to enable him participate in the tournament. So we can use diplomatic channels, and that is what, you know, I believe the Ministry of Foreign Affairs attempt.
1: Anoyen Samoa, international law lecturer Michael Diodu, or the Atuja Afa Pate issue.

0: e can crash a chemtire omo in a game 6-1 Ghana say
1: yeah
0: against Egypt inti say a dribble a baby say ah say nya motivating eh bit me motivate boys inti we catch say Abana, His Excellency, Ewo UK, no.
1: Mm-hmm.
0: Abana Black Stars, Ewo UK, all bought against Wolves, no. Now, so after the game, no, performer, Oman Penny, Esio Moka Krebi, now, Onom Dream Komo, and some Mokomako. Opportunity now, ma. Now, the king himself, Ewo Canada.
1: Yeah.
0: And to be sure, Mono, one more more.
2: Angel.
0: Why you have to die for the country? And see, are you good? Sir, some meetings in a bit, Makoso. Makacho say acclimatization there. Say Canada weather need different from US there, then Otwa Ibenya effect. Because Ibenya at least 2 days and say about game, no. But Panama, I will crew more bear 15 days in here. So say weather need different from US then there, then they will get advantage over us in terms of the weather conditions.
1: Oh, na say Ghana for the year, no, yeah, tintimai, yeah, baby all weather, and
0: they been
1: crazy.
0: When they boy bad, you bring a code CCA. He said, what the womb is here? No, you're in Kwan, you will be. Nancy, when you're cold, Nancy, when you're malaria, and you're what I bar, where they are Hanati, but a bar, and San Macacra. But I see, say, what I'm there, meaning how or more than any US in the city area. But in terms of, say, acclimatization there, Banco Fono, Panama, Fono, and the Biche, and Tisanity, Brennan Asante, or say, Ghana buy one of the countries, the best of Mogus. Anna.
1: Yeah, I said your training normal any day. I said ghost with flu.
0: Okay.
1: Yeah.
0: Good. Or striker, or attacker, so yeah, wait.
1: Of course.
0: And so Coventry City, you're not qualified by Premier League. I feel you they are growing. Answer your attack, no. Ghost Nisa. We Antoine seven you flew are. Mom can nano. And a bear Brendan Santi. I mean, say 8 goals or so. Momakania 4-3-2 near daddy. Goals in Nisa. But, say, training on my year so far so good that on who be a way be. Who say, I'm creating lots of chances. I'm the boss in the 2-19. No, who say, I'm going to then. And you're good, but keep us on the ball on the 2-19 also no your factor. Training, no, I'm going to be banging goals. Oh, training grounds. No. Go keep us on the banging goals. DT, you know. And you're totally different from those of our committee. But that's my say.
1: It's super.
0: And so banking goes to our training counselor. And on chess, and I automatically say, oh, Koroko banking goes.
1: But I said, oh, your training, no. And it's a reflective or match.
0: Yes. Defenders are all to show more place about to that, you know. I don't know more training counselor. It's different from defenders. I could show more about thing. And to be compared with defenders, no. So we are very tough. Than opponent in this case, the defenders now, or more the born air form who question. Would you compare Croatia defenders no? Would you compare England defenders now? I a pana and also the question. So, as I say, keep us a mudema Croatia, a mudema England, any Panama, you keep us me and say, Mui, only equal good to some mana. Because Bobby Albaba to Atrim, Atis Gabesano, or Bartum, I said, Benjamin, sorry, I said, Anan, if you are Sabuana the same technique. Overborn answer England keeper.
1: No,
0: he. And he, Nina, no, how are you placed? No, SCTN,
1: okay.
0: And so,
1: if I course,
0: I can be actually, maybe I find. And he, build up on here, the Gusua, Namiad Mamco dress in Jim. Now, open so you have no shrub. Now, you're a great, good game. Yeah, per win.
1: Of course.
0: We are expecting a win.
1: Of course.
0: We are expecting a win.
1: Yeah.
0: We are expecting a win.
1: Yeah.
0: Nah, it's messy. Now we admire.
1: Okay. Mm-hmm. Okay. Echo, for a few minutes, if I call Kakra and Sanya, sorry.
2: Ooh,
1: yeah. Timmy Corne.
2: Me, I was thinking, Senan Kumit Miako earlier than any.
1: Hey.
2: But maybe a party, no man, no man, maybe a come home. Ningin Munomu could do. A bunyam in Paiso Domok. Bakuru. Be a sure of him so might probably make the difference. After Sadi Rio Martina Krura, Yenimao Krura has been influential when it comes to the blaster.
1: Yeah.
2: Anytime they come to Kumasi, Omo try to pay a visit to him. Na Omo kwa Pimso
3: Angel.
2: I mean Aduma na media dom no wo. Na dwimu emu do. Amauku wakasa.
1: Yes.
2: And pim pim tie.

0: any the way a man for si wuno no me jiri se anamuntu na wetu a woku pimo Canada no be a blessing for the blaster. But you see ni nyina mu no ye nyina e Ghana for ye ni be jise Ghana betimi awini e betimi advance because World Cup we could do we a radio station we a TV station
1: angel
0: we be our own jesus we be a who in it I mean who sport kra blaster awini a e cash cow for obia
2: Eboa papa.
0: Ekromo e da manfo be pie.
2: Mhm.
0: Nti wo obi a wo ye nsa ho adwuma. Amanfo pie no mbe wi. Oton aduane a omo pie mbe didi. Nti eye good on its own. But sometimes wo betena ha, it is not about the ope.
2: Mm-hmm.
0: It is about what you see.
2: De tie.
0: We are not here to be so fanatic.
2: Mm-hmm.
0: Say your fanaticism ni ray mu.
2: Ghana, oh Ghana. No.
0: E du be bia. Yen ti radio no so ni nyina rebo no ofia ni nyina wo de sima yi ba yetra people expect say we in depth knowledge about what you ade na wo di akire no it can the way city panama de
1: angel
0: maka surprise of football bibia betimi ese but truly if you want to make it to the next round of the competition which is the round of 32 we need to be able to win the game against panama it is non negotiable enya ade ase as ya kujina ade ho a it is about the courage the coach will get. Wama e training kakra. Now you have a fair idea about the players. That is what we want to see. So as to say, Brandon Asante kase, yebeshe goose a lot. We should not lie to ourselves. But we should even protect young Kwanzaa a lot.
2: Mm-hmm. Backline, no.
0: Na anyone who can look at the year under review. Any player who share more than 10 goals, you have a case semenyo. We have semenyo few away. It is not something like you can boast of players that Mauko Omiye too good at. But let's hope. Na
2: ye
0: mo pa se nyame betimi aboa na ye subsequent games na Kwado. A day enemy, car games a day enemy, and no more bits me and boy. Now you bits me and you will never be beating me. I call so dear my.
2: Okay, Eto, my young woman and I ain't here Ghana for so adventure. It's a World Cup, no dear, and you're bent to Ghana for so who is saying. Our number near 0246-677-566. And I say 0502-667711. I'll pass you a bit in common. Okay, hello, good morning.
3: Good morning, Uncle.
2: Yes, I mean, you didn't be afraid for you, ain't you?
3: I'm going to go for you.
2: Yo, yet you. Okay, may that say, Yan Timan se Panama dia, Ghana, your frim, and then you'll be swaggering or the Abba also by CIA bidding Como. Lines about Copenia active. Okay, hello, good morning.
4: Good morning, Marcus.
2: Yeah, I mean, you're going to be a free.
4: Yes, I'm going
2: to be a free. Yo, what's your name?
4: Because I heard the guy, you, Jordan, was an attacker with a bullet mine. On more ball, BS, yes, to go ahead. What the ball cost 8 months.
2: Okay. Yo, Miss Medassi pa enu adwen chia odi aba Ghana for kasa. San say Brenna ya ka ho asem a fe de eje ebo eje beten kwantia. Eh. Yes, hello, good morning.
4: Hello.
2: Yes, I mean how was so?
4: Good morning.
2: Yeah, good morning.
4: But I from of Atam Kasefi. Yeah, anything.
2: Hello, Fata.
4: Ah,
2: no. Oh, own kind because if you are young to us, why?
4: I want them, sorry, because I want them. I bought it here. How are you doing now? Did you do it? There would be any press no one. The monpy said, the unbinum day. And a baya, the end narration. The answer is to me, yes, sir, as from the neighbor, the bumbo, at the mall.
2: Okay, yes, I see you. Yes, I see. I know they are also the Abba International. And I tell bus you didn't come on. Line here 024-667-7566. Yes, hello, good morning.
4: Bago.
2: Yes, sir.
4: Babo,
2: Adumo, how's way?
4: I don't know. Then first no more attacker after no to boom you perfect for ba ko di oboye nya bo keto a omo mo bo ni bi mai ke ba ko ye ni inshallah ya me tia.
2: Okay, me da say ti everything ti yen fa last one na yen fa free for no nc ho. Okay, hello, good morning.
1: Yeah, hello.
2: Yes sir, who your last caller? Don't be afraid for you.
1: Ah, hello, for you.
2: Okay,
1: mo bo di ma e mi sta mo fa ya ko ko. Then we can say, Brothers, you are from Gulag, what I say. Now, I know, prayers are one day. Minister said, prayers, you know. Or make, I don't know, you can say, dear, you will receive to you my prayers. That prayers, you will make me, how can any man could do something like that? At least, the so much you call for two groups when you go and get a plan. If you're a group, you're a group, you're more than pop up in Mogu. That's a good one. The group is more than pop up, pop up, pop up, pop up. If you call for group, no grana, I assume it. I'm not feeling it. If you say, I'm not saying that, no, I'm not saying that.

0: a chain a banner at the torso. 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
1: Angel.
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0: In fact, we are overcomer. 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Something about one mre, one struggle da. Or by a beer man. Gentlemen, I'm who the face is social media. Fa fa fa fa fa fa by. Something about one mre da. It woo and yanko pomba, dainty no so bre. Meaning say, what quay be near Radia Quino? In fact, what castle or say, what do be seen in Methodist, one mount nine pimbo, now so napping pimping my boy. Meaning say, only a radi and tem quino.

0: Angel 96.1, the finest, Ashanti region. In fact, I will Kumase Bantima to be precise. Four junctions so a quantum chroma naiso. And yet transmitted live, loud, and unlimited. I we are singing our ATA. Now, if you do it, swear the pa into a bar, me boat and I says a trasso. And upon you call ye, I will you make for by ye, meaning say a ball who's common no, and you remember seeing a bar. Morning, so I bet to us we are what mom may be a fine. And you should be a banner be boon you agree to. And Sabdan worship a bruta. If you prem to be 12 ecosido minu, Jumadi our angel 96.1. Breaking news. Indeed, we break the unbreakable. With your man in the afternoon, your afternoon voice. Ali Baba Dan Kambari, Mimi American Muslim in Cheshire, Machuade, anybody. Well, then, stay tuned between 9 and 2. And some follow. Okay. And I'm headlines 1, 2, 3, 4, 5. 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It's only a summer one struggle so much on you. No. My headline, Miami senior man. Lawyer and the appear could be. Secondary school, could have been a great time for a senior. Now, summer boy, quite a bit of you know. You don't want to answer. A ball, NPP, I'm on your queue. Name crab a tie, was sentimental. One which is training you, run when you're for. Bennett and she, Bush Yako, Chama, won't you say? One on what Quatimra? I'm Uncle Philby. I go to a good year, or quiet him. And on which now call to a walk quiet ya woman. I don't know what up yonder castle, cry Chama Drew. Chama and Numa Drew Nidi, yet now could see a BNF office say, who would you on your Chama, Chama Drew Sukran? BNF, what you are a woman for who be Pierre Drew. Mamma says you travel through ball. A lawyer and the appear could be an associate. Minim ayi omo fam ni di de ba apema me. Mini se mi a me be brother me wo fam ade nyina lawyer hujan ka ho. Ye kwada sori ya lawyer and appear ku be si asem na wono lawyer ni okura ne ayi ne license a o defend chairman won tumi o court no. On person obeto aso no defend no e o that particular case ni mo bi o. The underline where in star case you know. E bi na won tumi o cases. But the case also won ni achiri. E de nyame yard man next month. Early next month, first week of next month, judgment neighbor, or so I withdraw. It was a crack to court. Now, court to cross, anyone was say, and we as a crack, judge is serious, who be that? Sir, obedi asem, now if it was only be no other letter to court. And Kawadia calls so to me the beginning of the papa, no, you I'm ready to say, I'm ready. Papa, I was so on you be a moot. Where do you want to go, Jinanum? And judge may say, Ubeko, Unco, Abainsa, Jemma, could you ask me? Was it umpo? Wouldn't Sakwa to Abri, where you and my view? Wouldn't Sabro and Nimachin Cham, Nehonia Wakono, and I wapa na do sa kwotre bia watidi consume chop to ase wo pe won pe o judgment de de ne modern ma wa bonu coach no touches no de ama blasters no 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
1: the old party say lawyer and the appeal could be no one inside the area now. We're granting interview.
0: No, the idea.
1: Minim 20 and interview in BATR. I watch her say, I'm ready to be a engineer. And she said, quote a judge and a cassa. When I'm saying, I'm ready to be a engineer.
0: Unim, what do
1: you call me? I'm going to say, a two party say, lawyer and the appeal could be. Ah, why, yeah, I'm ready to say, why, yeah, a juma up to now. Unim. Sese bi a wu tu charge obi na pese wu gai na chi dia
0: eni
1: kwa so kokon pa se so ni mana
0: eh abaju obi woruma ho no so be na dwese e kwa we no obi afa so na me so me kofa na se ye bedi mechi ye chi na be presidents
1: what yes
0: president unyo wo wo judge bi wo be hwa asem odi na ka se da bi o case na abeye nsen na ho da ho
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0: na yere ye ma judge foforo a lawyer foforo
1: ana judgment no
0: e delay ana okay wanya lawyer foforo lawyer no kura se aha se o ka se we ashe ho
1: I'm not saying. Minim de ntia obi wa practice law up to now
0: no ye na lawyer and ya bia
1: na judge lawyer sene ye no mo na antes bebre o
0: na en komo mo di ni fikire na ye na atwema se ye mobo me do nya me bra
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1: 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Moon Renum, you know. I alone, yeah, can you?
0: Name, mum.
1: As I'm so young, yourself.
0: And then I am in Pesemetim. My Timu, a bansy son, DVL boss, near the son. Nanka, I end this in MPPD. If I catch you, end this in MPPD. If I acquire a cobbler dear one, a young line see a cast once them. At your bansy, sir, DVL boss, honey, a police commander, honey. 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Hey, what a country. 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I'm saying, you're free, you never say. A chum or someone about. They're bummy to him. It's many Freddy Permit, you need to say, Pine. Mamusa Gana move up with an imda. Me will be da. A man qua ne connachi. A dear be will be a yana, a yada, da, oos yad for fraud da. It's yard drinking answer very primitive. And now, an unfair age, now, trotro driver. 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
0: 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Think about what you give to your country, not what you gain from your country. We political think come the cancel me too lawyer to prabradu nyanse kuku papa odi ye mede keke lawyer be ma kwa bele pom de sey
2: boko media I said they were the Africa crown.
0: Now, lawyer, they say, read, you know, ya go beyond reading, so lawyer. Ya banner, ya chief scribes, and the stories in my own. Now, why also the common sense to what me say, as a broadcaster, what's not radio, so me for a decade, almost every year, and some that done a year can only repeat it, sad, yeah, a lesson room, so you and I repeat it, and you sure ne fire last year, next year, same time, sure be firing. Eh ase mo. Wo. 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Ase ye preachie se ye dan preachers.
2: William Ante.
0: Dan preachers. 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Eh lawyer wada wo man wo. Che ade kakra wa ha. Me na wo ye me client e na me twitwa age wo. 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Asem de nyantom ne ntom nso. E ba so am efro. 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
2: okay me na mi cha woni we ti fu nyina mi sa tia la te ku ba se fu nyina eh me na ye wo process isi before wo be fa lawyer no ye fe we say engagement Call lawyer. Beko statement of claim kwa defense beba defense bar or the reply beko rejoinder or beko CMC or beko trial or the ning yina break down bema wase stage we say na medi stage we uviyano aka wase okibi the ning yina abu kesi ya meko yama uyi meji obe ese 100,000 inti ise edu bebi na wankasa wu mpe wu lawyer ni bi mwa ube terminate engagement letter no. The same way, na lawyer no suki edu baby. No, we say maybe nyama nkoiye no pese ofi mu a. Obebo amane. Obo amane na wuji to move ya. Then oba ko redraw e wo court. Or redraw wo court a. Na wa hand over wo file e ma. Na wo file no hand them over ma wa. Na wo so dia come new lawyer na wa yeden wo appoint no. So the relationship between you and then your lawyer, you know, is regulated by what we call the letter, you know, that particular letter of engagement, you know, or contract of engagement, you know. That's what regulates the relationship between you and then your lawyer. If your lawyer entering into a withdrawal fee, because in the first case, you know, in your court, you know, in the employer, you know, it was employed by you. If you want to you know, no bit ready to say, or person fi case him, and that is no person to us. Once been conquered, but caught to man, so person fi case him, whilst I were, who employ no son, they give you man a man, or no, humble a man, yeah.
0: asem na ani
2: asem na ani
0: na minimal de say what follow otimo afon cross one tb crowdo say you get a lawyer who jaw adwuma na odi abakot e bi asira
2: yes say we catch her wo catch her wo clients me say who get case ni pimo a obekwa ko redraw that one there we do it obe redraw na new lawyer no e take you over to make sure letter I come my court me say you are no more interested in the case again, or it could be say the client have appointed a new lawyer, so you are no more in that matter. Because if the document be a wobe sign a court no what they will office stamp in their bosom and a lawyer be a our license number and a license number no it changes, you know, every year be a if we may sign a document now but the stamp will be so now my true me being na ma sia sign na ma sia from a license na ma me use for this year if you say man trump or my coach me say there have been a change no be so you issue different documents if different court different chambers eba be conflict unless the person is coming to hold my brief if the person is not holding my brief now the person is doing on one case then there should be a notice to the court say me I have withdrawn the case but mostly we don't go by affidavit. But we go by a letter. Yeah, the letter I could say we've withdrawn from the case. And Mr. Pia could be here now. So if you look at what the Attorney General is saying now, then Attorney General sees it as a strategic. Because Attorney General, when he say, so the Sassy David, then meaning, when to me do not have a lawyer. If you say court, no, Emma won't to me embrace, no, I appoint a new lawyer. But the process, they say, new lawyer back case, me means well. What he does, they say, or be apply for court proceedings or court records. It will be apply to the court, say, open records, court proceedings. In fact, no, we say, a court, or Kasa, judge natural, Nancy Crow with the high court, no, or Kasa, you know, now type. If it's all apply for court proceedings now, and say, a court type, a Kasa, Kasa, Kosu, or court, meaning, you know, the amount. Any stage be a document I did by in a demand. Yeah, the court proceedings in a man. The court needs to also give you time, maybe 1 month, 2 months, to go and study the court records, no, before I meet me at work case, no, so because the court wants to be fair to everybody. So that's what they are. That's where the attorney general is also coming from. Say yes, and unless your time the assembly move, and in every year, so no, there will be a friend with legal vacation. Legal vacation here started from 31st July. 31st July, ecopim September. Legal vacation. That's the legal vacation. And he said, "You need a year substantive term." Now court also by 31st December, eco legal vacation. The meaning of the back, you know, that will be in September, October. I think they need to have a 7 or so. So that's where the attorney general is also coming from. It is a who issue affidavit, echo court David. Maybe an affidavit supporting my motion. The ability be a seminal opposing partner, so I saw the affidavit by a friend, affidavits in opposition. It's a vehement now, may as a lawyer for wounds me. Maybe yet, ewo me affidavit, Mr. Minano. It is up to the attorney general to also oppose any friend affidavit in opposition. No? It will be sure, say, the affidavit in opposition, now, attorney general, so the buy, no. We're raising strong issues in our court, you know, a case or more lawyer appear could be affidavit, you know, at one chance so that the matter can continue. You know. So, this is what the attorney general think. Attorney general think, say, if we do it back, it will prolong the matter because we will be given time to go and appoint a new lawyer. After that, the new lawyer will come and apply for court proceedings. That court proceedings, it takes about 2 weeks to 3 weeks to say they are ready. Then, Saka, but you apply, say, or Pembre to go and study the court proceedings, or maybe a man or 1 month, man time, or Bebano, now the court is also on vacation. To be now 3 months later.
0: Who say a strategy be, a smartness be, and I'm going to say
2: a strategy. Attorney General, the only say a strategy. Now, I'm going to say the commentary in a name of my
0: phone. Then, I'm going to say, I'm going to say, which you charge me, may I say, the enough proposal in my same day? There, the Ecofas are in the
2: o se ene de won't me ember how tem be ka say Mr. Pia could be aka en can share this person physically saka won't me aba out abeka so wa pa Mr. Pia could be chewa or so on pene ba Mr. Pia could be still so person physically man. That's when you can ask this question. But won't me in ka say so it could be say could be crap say won't me wa ka say on person be man aye matter ni bi. So that one we cannot conclude on it. Oh, see, any juma na yeye. Se me ye juma ma ona me se me se juma na me ye no me intu trust you. So me se yaka se juma na me intu because oma me contract se me ye juma ma. It has done me say me yare kwe juma na se me nko yana me biye no me intu me nyekra me kase me ye biye. In fact, going to court is not compulsion. And yet, so far as you have entered as a lawyer to do a particular case, that not you say you cannot withdraw from the case. That one, there's no law principle or there's no administrative principle. As I say, so far as I would want to watch a case, we saw by our clients, you know, who to me, fee case me. You have all the right to abandon the case or to leave the case if the need be. You have all the rights.
0: Lawyer Topra Abradu Nyansa Kukuminim. In fear do I would have practice law no dear. Oh, you're okay with your court system.
2: See, the court system that we have in Ghana is one of the best. The court the court system we have in Ghana is one of the best. My main can be being sure. Once I Ghana Hanu say one no biaba, no say yeah demonstration and or yeah advocacy say, oh, the constitution of Ghana no, and yeah papa and see your constitution for the person is a liar. Only about constitution. It is those who are implementing the constitution. You know, we implementing it. But make a bit sure. Yes, if you are taking administrative decision, okay. And I say, show article 296. I talk about discretionary powers. It's powers now. Ministers say what Ghana need MP for me, DC for me. They are discretionary powers. But I'm glad to say, if you're using discretionary powers, I should go by Article 23. The discretionary power should be fair, it should be just, and should be reasonable. It, although you're the discretionary power now by the Constitution, if you're not being fair, if you're not being rational, if you're not being reasonable in applying it, should we blame the Constitution? Because the Constitution says you should be fair, you should be rational, and then you should be reasonable. And see, the laws of Ghana are the best. But omo yes omo implementing law no in omo implementing yi so ati ase e embre bi eni Ghana hanu mo e che se police bi e ba be chiwa on ba no be so trousers mu en hwe embre bi eni we see the police will invite you to court to the police station so who resist any invitation now and a police will come and arrest you but the police will not do that oba pe no abe so mu so it is the one implementing police no implementing embre no no ni. And Vano Crample, Article 14 to say, the police will communicate to you in the language you understand, the reason why he's arresting you. It's your background to mean to you. And so, catch a well, a kasa wutin, say, metro, na say ni say, ni why you didn't metro wako police station.
0: And okura, you're thrown around corner, wabe for so.
2: That is it. Police for ye. Omo ye. Eti aya police na no o implement embra no no implement je get embra na here den
0: na lawyer wada ruma we dey come awo ho come now who is watching the policeman or enforce law so no na enforce law na who is also watching him nobody is so watching the watchman
2: no you will be on watching no here wo administrative body eh wo policeman e friend of peps it is a police ni ya dia bia enya you also go and go back o do complain so back come peps eh ya administrative body within the police. So almost all the more money you apply to the Ministry of Interior because the police is under the Ministry of Interior. So what I say. So a young mom implement him, Brano, no more implementing me. So what I say, Yama or Canada, our court system is the best too. But almost all good court, who no more no more Yamano, and I never be one. You see, my for example, we brother, no me, make call a application be our court. We call your application our court, no. Imagine this application, me na me winning application, you know. Na a bailiff or court here, omo say ya ko file a document. Omo me ka say me dey work court, na ko file document na work court. Do be ba be seven, no ya bailiff. When you say me fee chambers one na court courtroom na me pay na bailiff dey dey say ono no kwase evu case na me ma ba ma be we ni application nti me bibi ma no me wa this belief is paid every month so it's a court system no enye o eh the workers no mo court wo no mo no mo omo nye adwuma ni here because there's no a ye embra or there's no administrative system e chese se wo belief wo kwase evu obi e wo court no ba na lawyer no ba no be we ni case say lawyer ma obi bi lawyer ma o shi you but case what the belief is doing
0: that
2: I make and watch. I
0: said,
2: but it's not part of the system. It's not part of our judicial system.
0: It is a bailiff. We now what if I was we now can
2: then I'll
0: be
2: to Miami. Yes, I reported the bailiff to the registrar because the court is the court is for the registrar. Oko court be a registrar in a court. The end of the day, the court is for the registrar. To be reported to my registrar and a registrar, it takes sanction against the bailiff. It is meaning, you see, if you see something, you say something. Oko baby na bibi eh course when ya report only pa kono man superior and case oko report wa ye be twim time there be report so that the system will be better. Hey, bro ni onya boni obeye o. Bonu so ye boni e beti the police ni o ye bro ni onya bribe obeji o. But bibi o jina no camera jina ho. Camera si ho nti onu so o dia ye beti no. It's no onje no. And that camera bon atade emu. 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papa. That is the problem.
0: But when we 1 year, kwada, kwa 3 years, we come and we judge. When we fa kwada 1 year,
2: so the problem is not with the judicial system.
1: From the point of a year law no and on the aban enti me last week Friday last week Thursday mu am hu sa lawyer and the appeal could be say or yes I will draw one person
0: watching
1: who free a year some boy case in amkasa it could be sa a year and your money be a
0: moment you meet in judgment
1: oh
0: na se ti wa ko shiat because we dem o cham three gram dey radi ase because we dem abey 100
1: yes na nko fo wa bo ntino mo so pa no anan ye kan papa lawyer we were timid o me yari untumi atum o me yari ni say
0: when the cast won come sam abo anko say forest
1: nko fo say won mo kan social media no na me see say this year the first social media ntia ma say obi adan lawyer na yuro kuro bi ha
0: e no ahura fa so adesua no asua dia ye
1: se
0: no ahura fa so
1: en sam nko fo ka no ho
0: o bi ta me he won say mu na
1: kan practice law be pem sa abrey two parties won nim left from right say asemi ebi aye lawyer na say be say me ji me ho free asebi mu a legal service am provide me be say me yi ho free ma won nim en say ye fa so
0: na u obi adon untumi kura wo say papa na kura wo side with the papa no
1: yes
0: because papa no e wo bibia bi a strategy bi a sa na ye de ye keka na ye kwa ka se ntimi nka
1: And some bro, Anna, a quiet man, someone who are now Tiani a better person. And some, yeah, my mother, sanity. And some boy, why a shy, say now, when a baby, no evidence near the idea, you produce near the idea. One of from the point, a layman point of view, granting because of a poor bedroom. Now, so court the yes and your can, court the camera, your can evidence near you, so on the mention. Is it a yes, animal, we are no lawyer, soon seminar, as it's super 31st July. Omo ko ay liga ay liga
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1: asem nanka
0: I say police you should transfer na be like the police
1: nanka
0: she show ne me we na de kwota ma o fra ne de wa fase
1: 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services say where man mu no asem no contentem say senka anka ye ho atoyo en se bebre ka court 10 years 20 years ye nnwe yo edi lawyer dey appear kubi say asem no work say na asem contentem no no frustrating ni ade no ho de na menene nya adwen menene nya adwen san say ye wo hai atema de bia ya kan say ye legal services o man mu no ade ba ko a e man ko ofo e confidence o mu ye
0: e glani slowly do you see fear dey slow we are yes.
1: Yes, we are aware. We are lawyer. Yeah, we are aware. It's just no better kind.
0: No, lawyer, do that. So I jammed.
1: That was your mama, homie. Or see your man, homie.
0: Your man, homie. I almost saw him. I the lighter side. It's everyone more. I have some
1: difficulty. I'm such a man to me cases in the Dawson. I know. I'm saying you know. One a child, you know. So where some are
0: waiting? We don't wait.
1: Some are waiting. You know. And I feel some banking. So you know what? And I'm sad. I'm say. And no one has pressure, and no one is in.
0: Yes, I'm going to say,
1: Say,
0: they say, won't you put them when this for the
1: number? I know you have them say.

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1: Hey,
0: Penyini.
2: Angel.
1: I could be brought for a see a goose pimples, not the can goose pimples. You can't bomb, I say pimples. Goose pimples, no good baby, I would do this. Hey, you make canon and it is a city in winter days over that way. Can Indian now can't come in watching you. That'd be a calisca to grow for good. Then I'll be to my number to me a sound. Now I'm a good movie. Hey, you serious reggae business. I didn't know be brought contract out in the panto.
0: I am a juma, and I'll buy
1: some everything.
0: Yes, and I'll buy some yew shim. Yes, I'll buy a now sick and as a paco cow, bunting or bam hall. Kunipano kicker sam, there be yanana, sir. Meme call me a busano.
1: A funny panel,
0: and I'm sorry, last year. The panel, na yere crampo ay de afrim. O si yes. O ya we pa. O kacham so ya we pa. No mini panel so to kwama deno. To a person be take over. And I'm say na sisi se ni panel won kola. Inti sisi ano. Ada say ye be yinedi. Ana se me kuno no.
1: Faso. Oh na suggest sisa.
0: Eh.
1: Che munya no kra.
0: Yes. Because this year, Nerewu, Enko Bebia, yes, I'll be yenny say, Nankolan, one of the home.
1: Yanassam.
0: What's
1: my brother? You better yenna. I don't know why you're human.
0: Yes.
1: Now, how much you're more city?
0: Oh, I'm on to a moise, but. I'm on to a moise.
1: Then I was away. Because one of my young corner will be, yes, it could be with us.
0: Yes. And T. Nipano and S. Michena.
1: With Jan and us.
0: Yes.
1: Now, what me, anyway? What can't you say, Mammy?
0: Michelle, more time. The time, Mammy, the Mammon. Time, not so, you know, more frame me. Almost half frame me. Set time now, the Mammon.
1: As soon as I'm
0: still or no more. Nam so many arbitre. Number 2 quine cacra, me ba. 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Sebasana, Omunipanos all my pressure. 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
1: No more common panicure.
0: Yeah, Omacanic Remy.
1: Okay, hold on, hold the answer.
0: Auntie, Omunipanos all my pressure. 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
1: Oh, nay,
0: Omo. 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
1: I'm not for baby,
0: because almost say, may me a cry last stop. Cause for my dean,
1: a bainful.
0: To me himself, Omo Badia, a last stop.
1: He can cry.
0: Aha. See, Omo catcher, may say, baby, Omo Rora, any nyaya, yet you chan and cramaya,
1: the other last cry.
0: Yes. Iti ba sa no and I'm so okay mate. Ti ada me wo ho no mo san frame say omunipa no omo boss no say sisi atam na mo no. As I say ye den. 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
1: but me atrap mo nyon pictures videos because something is serious
0: pictures no me wo pictures wo pictures no made mama say we ne yepese wo yesi na we ne yepese wo yini firo ni nyina wo me wo
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0: I don't
1: care. You want to know why you're scared? Why you're so on you?
0: No dear, oh, no dear, oh, no dear, oh.
1: Minim so be quick, mammy, you could be any panel you do couldn't ship the moose. I assembly. 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
0: Yes.
1: Because any part be innocent, a crofocker come goof him. It's mean, dear, I would be dear, Juma Brewa, who paid you my yard, Jimusi Kerry. Now call any panacra who say, I was so yet or yen when I sent you as all the yam.
0: Sir.
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1: ni wo se wo re fi oye
0: design it here
1: we so find it out
0: me
1: nya videos ni no audios ni bi anka me pe but me pentem mu atin
0: sa
1: they say when 3-4 on 3-5 the top most na be remove wo kona enu abubu agu ha on free pre kon kwetwe ase on fe kra be oya
0: e
1: free sure kakanga ka no defend
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1: en komo we e yan komo kase ye
0: sa na te
1: na radio nso wo ho se ye de be pa ade bone e ho ntima
0: sa
1: bone ni e de radio e pa ho ntima ye fa radio nsa ya de
0: da bi
1: en en kro for debate ye si radio buy more harm than good nam mi anwe ho more why harm than good na bone akase sisi nyina anya radio anu kra se kra ye so ne so on our blind side, this is in your agro crowd. Obey if a fair few of the TV show and a painful full shield. And you've been in the way. Yes, and I can see Paris is in a radio near the Adintinama with me. I'm in a radio by a boy. Papa, I don't want to go. And I was here.
0: Me want to.
1: Antoa.
0: Ah.
1: I don't mean to be sharing Prince and a bear bomb. I was in
0: me want to.
1: I don't mean to be sharing Prince and some. She's a bedding. A bear bomb. 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
1: the open now can I say the young media no if you be a dear that the name Ubenya Chansua Anna Egina also
0: Sanity.
1: Now Tom Ribia, Minister Cassan Sonia Jane. 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
1: 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Yema pregnancy list. Yema baby items. Back to school items. Yeye back to school bonanza. 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Wamu tadie. Wamu shoes and accessories. A man and tie them pubble and accessories. A man tie them pubble bags and accessories. What have you? We, hey, Sister Kiddy Glamour. The Chakwanya Yako Wahonjo Atinga Junction. Just opposite China Mall, no? Next to Fidelity Bank. And I hint sign opposite China Mall. When a door master snow than Cronwemo. Ah, Kumoma Rabang, a Benwom. Friend 0245-749-199. 0245-749-199. 99 Sister Kiddy Glamour. I beg you.

0: Wednesday. 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
1: Ya bude mmo wa no prince. Kronu din ho ko e kwan se. Ye kwa mu hade. Sa su ban we di nya wa ha. Ko su no hin. Da bi.
0: Okay.
1: Onkaso odifo. No. Onkaso e guilty. E no ase bema obro e ma de. Ye hia bi we kru ho. 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Ah. 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It's really in fact so different as we did them home. One minute, do home, so we come here. Then, we had to say you crave this soon in Guano. Then, yeah, my mama. And do the info criminal.
0: Okay. And lawyer, now we know our chance of beating me an appeal. Now, say, your appeal. How long will it take? And I say, I'm going to say, a FIFA organized tournament. No, maybe I bet me I appeal. Be saying, and none of what? Say, be appeal in a verdict in the bar out. I bet me I'm on a special dispensation, Biana.
1: Answer me yes. With my appeal, minister to minister level. I'm with my making special appeal. I'm our man granted. And as some more will as a condition number. No. But chances are not likely because you are what they are and you are what they are. The basis are we no like possible, say. And as a likely, say, we'll never be more. Time, mission.
0: Okay. And see, for now, yeah, it's very likely, sir. Per timely, we need to forget about party, sir. We'll be see a kind of Wednesday. Okay. Lawyer Kwame Adofo. Lawyer, you better say we are in church. Muslim Kwame Adofo. All right. Lawyer Kwame Adofo, and I attend in Kano. Or your immigration specialist. And I wait to me the details. And see, for now, yeah, maybe I'll be a Ghanaian. I bet me a cash or say Thomas Pate. March, I'll be so near me at my Wednesday. Or you're out. But I heard a situation now. No, Obia Ekan Wasem. I hear about presumption of innocence. Because also in this football world now, there have been several incidents. Now players purported say, Oma rape a man for. But you better the final judgment. You better make a case of Cristiano Ronaldo and then Christian Mayorga, 2009. Okay, say Ronaldo are raping you. Now, only into the funny aspect, crying they say, Obi, I see you are raping you. Or call court, and I say, or call police station, or call reporting. Or catch the police for they say, Obi, I raping me. Evidence, nye. But, one fast, I mean, to me, money, pa, koni, di. I could pay me, say, I'm a baby. On a Ronaldo, I could not agreement. I settle issue, no. I brought Ronaldo, H.E. about $375,000. At the money in 2010. So, on keep the issue out of court. Omo yi 9 years later in 2018 na Catherine Mayorga asan ba biem say movement bia ba aye san friend me too into me too about ya me too for ensan kana asem ema no or sign akoko pay another compensation from Cristiano Ronaldo and a US court fortunately for them omo bogu ya omo san fine ababa wa no we can say same for Neymar. Neymar so sa or worry for on kwade any new arrangement e be PM ewo Paris omo PM wo Paris no sa ko do Brazil Sao Paulo ana ko ka che omo say e yade Neymar rape no inti ade e save Neymar ne say na Neymar e wo the chat ah o de chairman say o de beto Instagram ana mu hu say sa ade na e course na e consensual na obi a eti ase e no so na save Neymar inti I'm not trying to hold anything for party but yan an say kai Benjamin Mendy 8 counts of rape. I know. And there was anything to tell you. So there have been several issues. People are deliberately targeting footballers. I'm not saying, sir, Pate, I'm not here to say that. But the issue, you say, because that's 7 counts of rape. Misdemeanor, because you're not Pate Dibim. I'm sure, sir, you're not lawyer Kwame Adofo for the awesome explanations, sir, or the Amaye. So you're moving on to the next story. Of course, untu betimi achewa again. 0246-677-566. 0246-677-566. The next story. I say government contemplating reducing admissions to health training institutions. This according to the health minister. The health minister, Kwabena Akando, has announced that the government is contemplating reducing admissions to health training institutions to tackle the existing employment backlogs in the health sector. He explained that this move will help decrease the number of graduates produced annually, which far exceeds the needs of health facilities. Mr. Akano made this statement.

0: event at the Volta Regional launch of the free primary healthcare in Ho. You bet me a Castilla mind back Accra to when Honorable Akando was in opposition. I remember so well, sir. Bibi say, Esiye. Our cars on one personally, your cars are on Tiasie. Because as a Ghanaian idiot, and you see a deprive you of a chance to study. And you say, in opposition, Honorable Kwabena Minta Akando argued against health training admission quotas, asserting that the government should not use them to artificially limit access to education. His primary arguments included constitutional right to education. Also, be a organa bia or who can say Osuadia. In Tiamada, then MPP government, and use any quota system bia and by a frankadam bia and stop your mouth from schooling. But a ne, or say on one casa and in the government, a contemplate, he say, because the number of students are yadeba out, no health facilities, no. I'm going to me accommodate you. Is it say a sikani enyen chio muka? And I say health facilities, no, because you can go to a place. Maybe a health practitioners are now professionals or more. You could realize that I'm more lucky. And is it about scar government anyway chio muka? And I say and you cross say health facilities now a work room hano. And then also, your guess is as good as mine. Shall I join on 0246-677-566 or honum? Then, Global Info Analytics. Musa Dankwa and the team. For now, I'm on for appreciating you, Omo. I'm on for edge Omudi. Because Omo Timia make several predictions. Yes, sir. It's like I said, almost entirely. Me now, about Abba Moon and answer. I ain't a crack. But ne, I'm going to sign the full fraba. I'm going to say 71% of Ghanaians approve of Mahama's performance. President John Mahama's job approval rating has climbed to 71%. The highest recorded for any president in Global Info Analytics regular tracking post since 2020. According to Amuno, I say, if it's Amuno Shah's year post or we involve a presidency, you know, that has been the highest recorded from about 67% last month, a jump to 71%. According to the firm's latest national survey, titled the June 2026 National Tracking Poll, found that 71% of Ghanaians approve of the president's performance, up from 67% in March 2026, representing a 4% increase in just 3 months. It's in 3 months, no? Near my SEC or Ghana, Hano. Also, by the way, President John Dramani Mahama, the performance, no? I improve it from 67%. Echo 71%. You bet me I can about fuel prices. You bet me I can about the happy work on Fanoche. You bet me I can about the dollar rate. Say the CD. Global in the West African sub region. I had the worst performing currency. Nema bein a quote into play. I ma this improvement of 4%. Ever can 67%. No. The poll also showed that 23% of respondents disapprove of his performance. While 6% had no opinion. And to me, person is, I mean, even summing up over the regions, no. I say, support was strongest in the Savannah region, where 86% of respondents approved of his performance, followed by Western North with 82%. Approval ratings were also high in the Bono region at 80%, the Volta region at 76%, and the Western region at 76%. In Greater Accra, 73% of respondents approved Mahama's performance, while the Ashanti region recorded 55%. And you have say, the Ashanti region, cried the known NPP, no, 55% of Omoa, Nipa 8,784 voters across all the 16 regions now, or no, we are savvy, no, Omunia approved John Mahama. In Tusha, none of them, and I call below 55%, with exception of the Ahafo region, and they recorded the lowest approval rate of Ahafo region in 40%. And to also so per the one who know, ratings he is saying, on a scale of 1 to 10, how would you rate the president John Dramani Mahama the performance so far? And to send a voice message, bruh, because then I can't show say my born in term, because if I point around 3:45 near making way for the sports. And to Or again, Ebra, not yen read him out. Come up on 0246-677-566. 0246-677-566. Yen go to the Ghana Cocoa Board. Government maintains producer price of cocoa for the 2025-26 live crop season amidst global price decline. Yes, so globally, price no a declining. But this government, it's me maintaining the price. And just the government of Ghana, through the Ghana Cocoa Board, has announced that the producer price of cocoa for the 2026 live crop season will remain unchanged despite declining global prices. According to the circular signed by the Deputy Chief Executive in charge of Agronomy and Quality Control, Dr. Francis Ban, purchases for the 2026 live crop season will commence on Thursday, June 18, 2026. Live crop season na ebano, a ebesha asie nyameya aduma. On the June 18, 2026 no, the prices remain unchanged. Government say okwa get my so a ewo form. But still na enam say odo a odi magana akuafo no ntino. Enya ade obetimi a change prices no. But on the flip side of other farmers, almost say the farmers are hungry. Farmers cry for help as fertilizer subsidies delays. Peasants farmers and eka sa same way. It is a cocoa for no. In a more worse or matter than near maintaining the prices of in the live cropper. Peasants farmers say subsidy are them fertilizers no. A more struggle. We are in a planting season. In sure to. And so much as you are but enum subsidy are enti me a ma of fertilizer no sunti no. And now they are peasant farmers, no? Let me assure Niamasi. Because fertilizer be buomu, abuomu in the planting process, no? And now they are subsidy in the abba. And also you're a peasant farmer, and also you're a farmer. How is this affecting you? How better a day, bro? According to peasant farmers, no? Almost a way, because of a dispute between the Agric Minister and the Finance Minister. About a week ago, maybe draw attention to the first, say, Agric Minister and the Finance Minister are battle even about allocation of funds. Where's the material? Where's the insankai? And then a kwa kwa mu e kwa global info and analytics amu savi amu ye se in the NPP and the NDC flag bearership race no u minister umode mbaba kwa nkai no eno na ubi besha so et miya tu abama un by 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sebi obo Eric Opoku Buga inti this is the situation we have now. Peasants farmers are crying se the rift between Eric Opoku and ato forsena and then causes their delay ana in the due time. You be called to wait. You buy more course on it. Now how are any man? Ebesi ako. But enche. You buy kodi inkomo kakrebi. Judgment for ebeshrying. Nti you buy kodi inkomo kakrebi. 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But before some be banon. Mami mbisa wasembi. Aswa edi. 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O shop no aye empty ana, but all pretenders be bia aye okay. Ya ba o salary, but asan within 2 weeks ana. Ugusa ba, but it seems ugus no aye stuck at the pot. Uo business idea, na say na obeya business idea na world trim no, obeya reality. E din ya waye nyina, ukomi ya waye nyina, minim say e scan na ohia. Oya re money laria. Na say scan na ohia dia, me catch o say. Look no further. Bills microcredit. You best sort it out. Come on. Once you did your bills, we take the bills. Near sort it out. Come on. And so, per se, we didn't show more. Change me day. For your 0596-920-833. And I said 0302-200-390. 0302-200-390 no monso abua kama ama niema akonkan basana midi kan kan ye no yawo gengimed dental clinic oma ba betray now say menim say na menim say jenje med kwa na e bai na anka me amaje kan anka man kan man kan me kan say menyina because you know the mere mention of jenje med it's all about dentition bibia o chrome ha say una matonsu me area ho atonsu we say omo branch back ho now your high school junction we drew on our way we say a man for atos santenia omo nyina era sabron san ya ne high school junction is only where any food joint be kind of be on big chef area ha into open you now open crash already na corner with the men ya adwuma ne ma na jenje med dey into over Angel FM Kumasi 96.1 who say abrantie or smiley or chain blink sparkles into open you akwaba na apombo ko dey
1: apombo ko na so.
0: Okay, yeah, then you may be a book of a
1: gentleman and tackle in the cabestram. We see a baby,
0: so a yep, a
1: gentleman and tackle in the bamboo chains here. Now, yes, any room upon the hunting a bamboo chain
0: exactly
1: because I was saying my gun for a whom a whom he here say your boy a simple bind. Now, you share your room upon the ye part. He said,
0: sure,
1: I say no, I will be young upon I and the same mechanism beer. A boy, Emma, it's me every sad year. A boy, Timmy, my eresa, a diane. And no one sooner a boy, Timmy, my cassa. In fact, ye nim diana, a wahon or cram puno, a senna cahon, and my nim diana, a fe. And until now, who's will be a losing a sepulbons and a nimno assessor.
0: Definitely.
1: Into a sendy a idea, and who here parent, I was saying my gunner for, and who and who here, no more bomb or some
0: who
1: buy.
0: Be who cry the first and all who else. Oh, because the old cassa was in over here, old smiley, I was in the washer.
1: No cre, no cre, no cre. 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
1: 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Yes, it is time to smile again. Medase.
2: All right. Oh, smiley again. Me musa adie bi show sene no e de no.
1: E braces.
2: Braces.
1: Ah, braces.
2: Braces near there. Then
1: braces no e line up say e bi a space e wo osinim space wo seno in term of space de da de man na e ka
2: esono e wo come. Is when I'm on for at aka show say since a staircase. So see a staircase into per say
1: yeah, she send the camera. No smiley it me line up now smiley boost your confidence I no.
2: Braces, but I don't say anywhere can't toothache in one sense. But I say we say science scaling and polishing.
1: You treat all dental
2: extractions, BBR dental implants, BBR. And we know offer number now. Sensi number ne suma ibim. Sensi number ne.
1: 0549 906
2: Sir. 0549
1: Sure.
2: 906 588 And I mean some phone numbers we can't answer. 0559 1395 82 0559 1395 82 And I say 0598 405674 0598 405674 And see, open more information. Which me as an afraid. And I say, be call a branch. Be now you are. Which me as an afraid. Numbers. And see, open.
1: Medasin so.
2: All right. And see, Gengiman Dental Clinic Limited. Ana yete omunkano na omodi e basin ho dia anything dentition dia e ya dia Gengiman me ba bebo voice messages is here because my beja for at nasi 0246 677 566 but asana me ba o voice message nisu no ma menfa e for this for alert e maun say fitting na ekoi say ukoye mobile money ukwa redroska ukwa seniska na o dey say yen target mo amukwa redroska no. So I call those can be our merchants be a wha. And so you're very careful, very extra careful. Because you see a merchant na ankasa. Or one kasa so other no more frosters. Ebinum. Men kasa ebinum. Because you do mobile money merchant ni wha. The first thing I'll be catch on is say, bow number. Into no bow number 0244-441806. Oba, the moment now obona, oba man is be obey issue command because I'll be catch on say, approve it. And I said, yeah, allow command and allow cash out. Into, oh, yeah, say, oh, bon number, na manu na. Obi o honuma, obi tin in chai pe. O tin in chai pe, no. Ono so 8 year numbers, no. And I say, ebi abu se ebi a earpiece. Ebi se na son. Yo, ye merchant na, oye adi na mao na o. Sa adi krono earpiece nation na son. Ah, bro, ni obi fufu oye ko. Into, oh, bo bo numbers, no. No, no, so repeat. Ose 0244-441860. Now, no, so a repeating into all repeating no. So, only pa corner of phones wa or catch and say numbers when I'm able. And I said, Biao share surroundings now. Who wants to be so to her or no, so a me and a phone so. Who be you say a normal guy, dear or your nadie? Oberborn numbers new year, over China say, when you're that prompt to say, Ebia, allow cash out of say, accept. Into we are so accepting now. Sir, a different merchant, na send you at an amount. Into a fin echo. Make sure, sir. Sir, obia anytime be I'll be accepted prompt be ano.
0: bisa merchant no ti woni say eye yesu mo enterprise eye wana se want

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0: Learn more at emory.edu.
2: Okay. Dr. Isaac Tofuo, and in the Nigeria of the MPP, Madam Ase. Now, may I add more China? You better say, around 2 to 4 near the platform Jumadieno Abro. Your friend, Morgan, Mitzne Muman, and another the soldier. In the same time, Yami Admo, Ebisha, Ochina. In see, for now, you make your way for sports. Commentary, La Roja, and quality already. Till La Roja, and Cape Verde. Cape Verde, for your friend, said, is this sharks or what? And I'm only sharks. I'm okay, Cape Verde, they say, bear sharks, yeah. Until La Roja, it's a quality, I cradle. In the next few minutes, now, or sharks, yeah.

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Yes, Chroma, there are some women himself. A bunny gas of India and the stove, no, and your no, and a Anton, papa, and the amount, and that, ah, yebema, no ma, oko, and yet the sister manwa, ubenya biato, ama, etimidia tutuma, and a biasu etimacosu, and the amount, gas of inobetombi amount, gas stove, so tombi, woman, so tombi, and I'll face smokers in Nano, the sister man, ever turning in every amount, yet the wasam. 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Aha, Kroma. Baby, I bet it dear Philly, your pa, and your sit down restaurant, and you can talk about dear Sankown, sir, or say a predict and win. And Chennai, Udia, Yania, and Dano, or Sansu, I just a question to a baby sow. Oh, and yeah, Yasam, where Johnny come a pa, I tell ya, Yadimano, and ya tell ya Ketuako, and your own sassam, Yadabemo, and the dear sweaty Melcoso, and now for Jeffrey Price Computers. Pepsod and Tadaroma, almost at Tetre, Lost in the Bar Center, almost at Tetre, Ominano, Yadomwasam, Ebeba, a letter, and the Diasu etimi Akosu Kama. 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

0: 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After say Yadis Ansem Ninano and so Emma Emma Biasu etimi akoso kama. 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
1: so ne udi kankan na because of modern mom boy wo Euros and also Nations League for the past 2-3 years omo e the most consistent national team I think say together with Argentina Emma Opta Tipi Omuse Ombetumi are favorite for the title and now for the World Cup. For lineup, no, a bit of a surprise because Gavi inclusion Emma Wawa Kaka because of De La Fuente Fuso Bayern or per wingers on either side of the pitch. But Gavi role by more of a false winger. When you a new role for Gavi because under Xavi Obobi. Na Obobia or starting wide more inverted but inside now Boam at the left back to no pushing higher on the pitch. The problem is that Gavi a natural winger like Yeremi Pino, Nico Williams. So the 1v1s no better lacking Kaka. So that side one will be more about combination and also direct running through that side. But on the other side, Hannah Ferran Torres they'll get more of a dynamism in the 1v1s no Kaka. And also Ferran Torres about making those runs in behind the back line. We are expecting Spain, sir. I'm being a little bit fluid. I'm being your rotations, especially wide rotations. You know? Sometimes we see Pedro about dropping from high to low. Fabio Ruiz about dropping from high to low. Fullback about to me up inside. Winger about to me up inside. And fullback a hard touch line. It's more of a fluid system.

TSC, Omukwaje Champions League, Bonabedi Falkubasi, Hidema Marcos Laurenti, Laurenta Tene, anybody Quetri, Edia Kakuma, yeah, Abrantani Jennifer Ben Rio, Nabon Kumane Prepper Bonisa, Roger Bonabetri, Edia Kakuma, Erimic Laporte, Laporte Clabono, Edima Spina Satimno, Fabian Rizate, Wajada Tuanama Kukuraya, Ode Bonabetri, Bono Ababeti Fabian Rios, Ruda Sanidia Bassian, and we are the far femur. Aquaquadi Marcos Laurenti, Laurenta Dinema Pacubasi, Kubasi de Mafemel Rio, Rodri, Waybon de Sabon and Tianco, Spena Sante, Refia de Fau, Refia de Fau de Tia Gavi, Angel 96.1, Angel 96.1, Yama Commentary Babia Wabia, World Cup 2026. Live commentary name, any other commentary name, mamo. Group stage, you know, matches a decana, yama commentary, no. Spain, Enshebi, Capo Ferdi, Enshebi, Simama Kumaque, Dunumewa Ferdi.

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What born and I'm slow, what born and I'm slow. And the Brabba, yeah, pop, pop, pop, pop, pop, pop. La Roya, La Roya. Omen Twatina Sansuna Kevin. Capo Verde. Omen 29 Twatina. Angel 96.1. 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Spain SF 51 minutes of action. Ombeswamu Twatina. 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Goalkeeper, Josimar Diaz Vozina, Wasame Timono. When Jenema Steven Moreira, when they are coaching them, Roberto Lopez, Lopez, the man goalkeeper, goalkeeper, Vazina, Wasana Bonasim 10-10-10, Oma Pim, AS Pain, Torres Dinsia Camono, Bonacodi, Gabion, Bonama Pedi Pedri, Rodrigo Cascante, Gabia De, Oma Irena Tracaso, Oma Irena Marefi, what you found the Tia Gabi, Refi, what you found the Tia Gabi. Angel 96.1. Rafa to found the Tia Gavi. Spain. Omo Troy Diasa. Ometimia Twatina. Namum, assume my day, they must play national team. No. Assume my day, they are more man than in Spain. Bonacordi Sidney Lopez Cabral. We're Janama Roberto Lopez. Lopez and Jada Kwakuma goalkeeper Fusina. Wasani Bonia Basia, Steven Morella, Morella Control Mono, Omu Biem Kakraka, Weibonia Tuadama, and your Danny Borges, Borges Metimako, Omaluswada Kennedy, Weibonia Tuo, Nasunami, Mikael Oyazabel, Mikael Oyazabel, No Fisa Kipanipie, and called Try the Asinati, Nasubono, Afa Go Posunite. Bona for goal posting in time. Goal kick. Any man. Omani D and the Kevin. Mami now. Pepso Denta say. Choose it, choose it, choose it. As you do the two, do the two, do the two. Choose it, do the two. MMBSum Koso. Anopa and Yumre. Anopa and Yumre with Pepso Dent. And no, and I'll choose your Sifi. And no, and I'll choose ya. Emma Wanum Tosso, Wanum Taho, Utimi Casawa Nipem, Emma Piaso Timacos, Waterpi, Obafako Enemy, Emmy Ebebre, Okona Untim Casa, a Hakepa, Internal, choose it, choose it, choose it. Water, limited edition, too personal, and we're just so. I am Pepsodent, Pepsodent, and I may come for any amount. Yeah, to our commentaries of 54 minutes of action. And we'll fire tossing, you know, Spain 0, Sansuna Kevin 0. Bono, Ekra, Emily Claport, Emily Claport, across center line. Elrem, Ewo, Kevin for Nafem, Wajanama Pau Kubasi, Pau Kubasi, Roka Kennedy, Wajanama Ferran Torres, Torres across all, goalkeeper Fuzina. What you know? Goalkeeper Fuzina Timono. Goalkeeper Natano. We're Jedema Danny Borges. What's that? The keeper Nadiamano. We're Jedema Roberto Lopez. Roberto Lopez. Eddie Akwakuma Sidney Lopez Cabral. Refinanti Bibioha. What did you throw, Anna? Abrantianity and Jovan Cabral. Diana Tournament said in the content. Jovan Cabral. Angel 96.1. Oma Yabon and Tantamso. Bonabedi, Danny Borges, Steven Morera. What two brothers him? Ometime.

0: Ghana, goalkeeper the Pierre Babachino, goalkeeper Sinai Simon, Wabeti Bona Tuman and Tantamso, Bono Akwakwadi, Fabian Rios, whatever Marcos Llorente, Llorente German and Mapa Kubasi, Kubasi de Rodrigo Cascante, Wasani de Abasia, Kukuraya Te, Kukuraya, Waibona Kakuma. I'm not telling you, Pedri, what's on the border team? A chance, goalkeeper Nassau Boni. Goalkeeper Domi, Josimar Diaz Vozina. What for Bono? Goalkeeper Josimar Diaz Vozina. What for Bono, Edema Kevet. Kevet for Nassau Boni, Sim Ten Ten Ten. 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Sinina, winning the market value, 40,000 euros. Aye, 40,000 euros. And then, oh, make it safe, Sano. Yeah, to a Jumadena, so Angel 96.1. Oversee a ball, what the children would do, Roddy Mawa. Made a number of Tuta, Fanambano, Naoni and Kasa, Bra, Besu Yasre, Mileage Room Sabeka, and I'm so Chroma. Ayano Muti. Number is 0544-196-905. 0544-196-905. Ofa, Fre, and Abrangela from premises, na Yamwa, near more Jaton Jemu Deru Emma. Simama Kumako, and Jonum Emote. Yako. Into the 60th minute of the game, man, sir. Now, Kasima Makuma Kwed Diasa. Now, game, now, Kona, yeah. Spain still in Twatina. 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Yepa, enter your man, sister. 60 minutes, 60 minutes, biggie. Assume my day.
1: Yes, so far, so good for Kivet. Among your compacting center, we are shifting from side to side.
0: Let me know why. Kivet for the call. Omurada Kanim, Aqua, if I didn't know what you're doing. Spain first one breaking. Ferran Torres, Obafana, Torres Nako, Ferran Torres, Nasunabi, Oma Clebono. Bonnie corner kick. Abrantiani D and Danny Borges. Danny Borges. Was Freddy at Trawa Yepa. Kevin Sisa. 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Enti three players in film. Lalos Duarte. Sovren Cabral. 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Spain Asante. Omoba, 61 minutes of action. Bona Bedi Fabian Reels, Odna Bunkumano, and Prepre Bono, Wajemon Yatuo, and Yakuakuma, Ferran Torres, Torres Yamano, across the border scene. Hey, Akwana Misteko, Bona Bedi, Marco Kuraya, Kukuraya Piamania Betirama, Rodrigo Cascante, Gavinante, Rodri Asante, Pedri, Wababa Sopote, Wachinabonico, Odia Rum, Omanakai. Enya jobe ma Pedro kwa mane bonako bona be Steven Morera tene Ryan Mendes sentimen fo bonanko 62 minutes of action Biggie now kasa
1: quality me say Kevin for ni year bi man in front of me is no more compact up a very difficult response and that's how the players in between the lines, particularly the midfielder. It's in now for white areas one of a lucky 1v1 in India. Holland is playing now, fire pass and move, trying to make those runs well and making those runs. But this second half, Pedro are better deep more, and also better deep more, making some two passes from deeper. But for Fabian Reeves, ultimate penalty, I think I'm here far more suitable to Pedro. My name now, facing off, you know, using the passing lanes, and to find the players and they make it those runs. But who's just playing it? Should go, no? I feel like it is coming. With Lamine and Nico, inclusion, I think, say, Obama, I want to make sure the players are going to come change our bone.
0: Yeah, to a Jumeirah, this is painful, no? And to some more pressure. Omo the freshest woman so Rodri too Fukuraya control the Coco on the Ajetuo Oma Clever the Fuel. Hey! And then, Rodri the Bona Betre, and then Marcos Rente, Fabian Ruiz Nache, Wetemina Tuadama, Emre Claport, Odiama Pedri, Pedra Control, Ewada Kanachi, Pedri Tane, Odi Bona Betre, Ama Pankubasi, Emre Claport Ache, Odi Rada Kenim, Wasebono. Odi Rada Kenim, Wasebono. Angel 96.1. Martin Maya Day, Ediama Spain, yes. Convert for Mayano. Omar Shasier. Bono and a goal kick. Josimer Diaz Vosina. Wapiga Monesim Tente. Etrekoviem. Adakanati. 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Kufureya. Wadi Diaz Shasier and Kokipa. Sinai Simon. Wadi Diaz Shasier and Kokipa. Abraham Tiani Dini Ade. Nuno da Silva Bermonte. One Nako Pia Spain player Bakunatu form. Sida Restaurant. Was it this World Cup seasoning? World War Bia. And I'm saying World Cup in the back. Yes, Shabom, football there. Baku for your football. Yenina, yes, yeah. Near Shabom. And into the Sida Restaurant to say 104 matches across. Ewo, and your World Cup. Omo, and watch the game is in our life. And your giant screen, and your DC, your restaurant wall. Now, Munina Mamma Bashabi, and the Bia Swatina Koso, Babia Wujina Bia, just a giant screen on Uber Huni Claire. I was sitting at a restaurant to now. Also, we came on now with dear Vianney at sitting at restaurant there. Then Mr. Kroma, Omino Madiani at there, Omino Madiani at Kama, and two red games on now dear Vianney at there. Oh, yeah, yeah, predict and win talent. Predict and win talent. And also, no, oh, predictive matches are personal. Oh, we near, yeah, what tell you what, yeah, the amount. Internal Obemba 106 Ofori Kuruku Avenue in Shayaso Kasa in Shayasium Ayensio Rodwa. I want to sabe ka sit down restaurant in Tino Obesel near Kasa 0536 563036 0536 563036 Nani Sida restaurant Takasa Mame Mala Mr. Isaac Diamond, Isaac Diamond, Mr. Isaac Diamond. All money to comment, you know. Offering crank castle ever. Nemo, all money to Facebook, you know. All money to Facebook, you know. Angela from Kumasi 96.1. Mr. Isaac Diamond. Yes, yeah, to us all. Bonabedi Makukureya. Where you want your two of them are Rodri, Rodri Piabono, Pedri Asabefa, Pedri, Edema Rodri, Rodri Control, where you want your Kakuma Pedri, Pedri Monica, where you want your Tosuro, where you control, Marcos Lorente, Ada Kennedy, where you are two, Lorente, or the Bona Sanity. Marcos Lorente, the Bona Sanity, Om Sadia Mano, Oma Irena Gibonda Frinano. Amirantia Lejini Sidney Lopez Cabral, Massa. One man quite cruel, my uncle Sidney Lopez Cabral. One man quite my uncle Angel 96.1 Lawson Herbal Center, the Virgin Doctor, Sida Restaurant, Pep Sodet, Omotechre Sanso, and a Jeffrey Price Computers. K and Lucas of Intercession and Angel Rock Mister Akotra Bedima Brewa Jasser Home Angel Rock Mister Goalkeeper Josimer Diaz Fosina Water from Yako Hydration Break Yanum Swaba Brakwami.
2: Yes, I mean, but I can say it's a man of the match, the goalkeeper.
0: Yes,
2: because we were 40 years.
0: Yes, yes.
2: Onu nene wa save with the Blue Sharks. Enyo onu a enka ebi a goals a oma concede no. Enke nye goalkeeper. Wa bono homo den pa ne. And MC Spain goalkeeper and they virtually or holiday. Onye e bon call so. I match ni born in na ejina aye kevet for mu pomo first 45 minutes in the honor na born in na omo buy second half we born in na ball ba kokra enko Spain omo ponum we na chire saves a ohun se keeper no eye owe ni age ni ade ni se de wo si enyini no oda so da ponum no make saves a
0: emranti
2: e kra 40 years old. In Africa, you can wait 40 years, maybe in your 40 years. There's a football age in me. Now, we saves near there. All your poor number. Young keepers are creating me. Yes, I do. Oh, which will for you money. I'm going to mean, yes, I see.
0: Young for the woman.
2: Yes, I do. We're born no more than five. And we're not going to save with the Blue Sharks. Yes, I'm going to be a good sir. I'm going to see the doors. But I mean, if you know more, can say be a Spain for no so. That's what my home then offer.
0: Yeah, yeah, yeah.
2: Because he born na Spain for ne born na omu timi de born no ba but omu timi en shooting ema en coupon me no ne omo challenge kakra but so far there me ka say Kevin de for no omo ade omo ne ba e ne say omu timi nhye omu timi nhye nso de ni ho kwan say
0: omo concede
2: that is it and won sha on concede na we adwuma nso omo ye na chiri o pa dia ebe ye de say ye but ya but more than 65 minutes.
0: Yes,
2: you're 70 minutes. And Tinez has 20 minutes near the game in Abanaye. There were Europa champions, Airbo.
0: Now 70 minutes now.
2: 70 minutes now. Now we said the mechanic predictions are and go for year, best or more 5 years. Almost a Murray, dear. Goals in the shots, yes, by any bare 5 minutes go meet him with Radia, 5 goals here. But so far, dear. where born now, Oma Bona, make us a key word for no, Oma Bom, who would almost defend the pa, almost defend instead of my life. It depends okay. on it, and they are doing it.
0: Biggie,
1: oh, I think that nice changes, nice subs.
0: Lamine, Abraham, Ama, Mika Marino, Swagram.
1: For crosses.
0: Yes.
1: Also, number no more area presence in the box.
0: Gabi Efrimo. Gabi Efrimo.
1: Your narcissist.
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1: Asusa. I said, yeah, I'm going to be at the boy in the pin.
0: Okay.
1: I'm going to push back line. I'm going to more. It's a problem. But all double up and space in there in behind for Laurent Tiberani. Because of what? No, what for him? I feel the game necessary. Merino Swabano or your extra target in the box because of
0: your cross the area presence.
1: Good stuff. Good stuff from the
0: Yan Chance, a good size animal, coach and the telephone, Lamina J, Nipamio no Mayorna Jibana Frinsem, Lamina Safa, Lamina Ba, and Tantanua, Lamiyama, Wajabani Yatumia Kakuma, Mika Marino, Marino Dama Pedri, Pedri Dama, Kuku Kuku, Ras Kukuma Kukurea. 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The whole Brema UGC. 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The whole Brema UGC. Champion of brother, brother BM. 73 minutes of action. Angel 96.1. Yeah, to us all. 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Spin for the Seba, Bonabedin Rodri, Cascante, Odia Sem, Ferran Torres, what to two, Omo Domwate, Oma Breki, Omo Neva, Nasirabe, Oma Iromasa Jibono, Spin a Iromasa Jibono, Spin for the Niambre, Omo Somo Shango. And so, Kevin Fono, almost one of the four, Pedrito, Odia Sem, hey, Oma Katibono, what an interception. Nanka Lamina Kwanesa, a pass from Pedri. Sanso Abrantiani D, and Kevin Pena, Wadao, or the Nasha Bonase, Waibono, Abrantiani D, and Sidney Lopez Cabral, Ofrimo. 75 minutes of action. Spain and Chevy. Sancho and Akemben. Omu and Chevy. 15 minutes to end the game. Number 8, Sancho Jesse. 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Joe Carlo Babeship. What a game. 76 minutes. Angel 96.1. 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And Efrada Kanim. 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And a producer, Yay. Christopher. And at Facebook, Nana Kwame Jemoshe. Sports Biggie. 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Sanso Enna Ose Kwejo. Yes, Chika Morgan, Whiskey, and a champion Nani. Then you know your studio ha. Give me my day. Bona Benima Kukuraya, Kukuraya, and Kobosulia. Hey, Omar Quine, Stephen Morel, and I said, Ray Mendes. One of the boss of Wabago Tuno, Omar Quine Kura, and the Brepa. Hey, Obi of Boss of Wabago Tuno, so by 11 Zoo. Yakuya Nim, Bona Beni Pedri, under the Banuko. 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Yes, I am such an ABM. 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Angel 96.1. 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Goalkeeper Junai Simon. 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And you're watching Mien San. 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So, Penny, bet me for 3 bucks, 2 bucks, 1.5, half, I feel quarterback, 1/8 bag, and I think 20 now, gasum enough, care and you saw the yaba. 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On est papa. Nebuasa from Breo started to the Antia. That's just a man yet, Yabua Basso, Boboy Dumapa. 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Afe kebab stand, the other toto, aye catfish and a tilapia, big size, medium, and a small. Kedu ebebuau, yewa swami posters in a tour. Abuaso aye to ewa desco glass, filling station a tour. Desco glass, ewa na benye. Oma breaki, one echo kevet, kevet for the cup, semedo, kevet. Oh, rather can him, Samado, on the Bona Sanity, a two of a two, a two, a two, a two, not to be body a goki. Hey, pressure. Abrantianity, and a Kevin Pina. Kevin Pina, a two, two, body a corner kick. Body a corner kick at ya, La Roya. 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Friada went to the Apmasa, Spain at Praga, Nikoneko, Wendadia Tum, Waneko, Kotupa, Wabafa. 90 minutes Russell. 90 minutes Nassau, 5 minutes, Friada, went to me for Bonanche, Nadia Casper Bessina 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Hey, I get the power of Yah. 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Netumadian in the Banavia. Studio I had there against a year to my OBA the day at Yafaso Laminate Watras and Tasanko Wajanamatani Obo Osadi Lamina Diamano Atomati Bonabedi Nasoma Iromati Oh my respect for Natibana from himself. What a game! What a game! Oh my Passibono Bonukra Ayampuno Kevin Omnanibanuko, Semino, Watin, Terno Akanjo, Waymonia Tuo, Omneko, Kevin Neko, Etren, Etan, Kevin! Ah! Omo Maraseno! Oh! Kevin Fonabo Maraseno! Spina Sante, end to end action, Nico Williams, Makukuraya Sanho, Nico Williams, one in a call, Wachadia Sem, Omasabo Bonimse Tunia Fletri. Bonia Troll, 1 minute in any to bed in Nina Banavia, Bonabedi Pedri, Waidia Matani Omo, Lamin Yama Tuasuo, Lamin Yama, Wakroswo, Oma Clebonia Fuo, hey, Omasadia Tuo, Laminate, Adakanim, Lamin, Nasudabi, Bonia Kona Kick. Bonia Konaki. What a game. We bet my last chance. We bet my last chance. Hey, I've grown a yet there. Jumana yet there. Obia sorry draho. Obia sorry draho. Wapeja bono. Etas. My goodness. My goodness. My goodness. Bon Atualano. 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Bona Tralano, Simani Ninato, Simani Ninato, Rafi, Wasena Bemni Jumadini Nina, Edia Badavia, Spain, Anshebi, Kevin, Anshebi, Rafi, Rafi Apon, Enche News, Ebaba Tuasso, News, Ebaba Tuasso. My name is for Nasi, na Yanko. Yes, K. Edugasovin Deshishima. You were swami behind police station, Abuasuto, our Desco Gasa Chirua. K. Edugasovin, Gasovin de Eono, and Abuau. The number is 0243-365-873. K. Edugasovin Deshishima. Pepsodent. Also, choose Anopa, Enumre, Anopa, Enumre, Pepsodent. Choose it, Emma Biasun Koso, Emma Wanum, and your ham, Mouse, and your fair, and your Pepsodent, and I may come for any amount. Sit down restaurant, Asebra, Nafe, Omo, Yasha Matis Nina, Ewa sit down restaurant to all, Yaya predict and win. Who said, dear Jania, there, Emma Biasuno, Etimia Koso, Yao 106 Ofori Kurugu Avenue, in Shiaso, on Casa Adesia in Seoul Road. Obet me a frere 0536-563036. Nani Sita Restaurant, Akasa Lawson Herbal Center, Lawson Herbal Center, the Virgin Doctor. 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sinyano on sabeka flash screen television. Yes, ICT lab, Edema institutions, network and internet installation, CCTV camera installation, yawa, GNTC, ewa Bantama High Street War, Unity House and Nimwa, 0244-026-203, 0502-747579. Polovia Ventures, Jesse, Polovia Ventures, and I may come for Edia Mount. Nyamiya Tuma, second game about Kosuno, Yadamwasam. Ebetuja Belgium and Egypt, another African brothers. Nonsiabo News, Etwaso.

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0: 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Sa yebeko Facebook live. Angel FM Kumasi neni says dot one. Afei TikTok unsu kasye ebe chegu ewo ho. Ana YouTube unsu ebe chegu ewo ho. 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Ube fano ewo Angel FM Kumasi. 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
3: 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He gives a reason for his resignation, which is that he wants to go back to academia and pursue his career as a staff of the University of Ghana, and conveyed his thanks and appreciation to the President and people of Ghana for giving him the opportunity to serve in that capacity. We are also aware that a second chairperson, is it in the person of Mr. Samuel Tete, has also gone on retirement as, I beg your pardon, a member of the Electoral Commission or a deputy chairperson. And in that regard, processes are underway. Indeed, the Council of State has already been given a nominee, which they are considering. And
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0: Nemo Mabanda and Amresone, nine 53. Do you to one? What say a year appointees are more presidency? Hi, how we are a president and what is a cry? And the claims they now appoint this presidency was shooting numbers not to talk of from as examiners and perform more here to my daughter. A chain a year a friend say. Now more abandoned I tell Monday and Crubia in him. I see really now Massica ever abandoned to Miss Anne and can't think and yes, I did just a casa. Now, yeah, Toma, ministers are war presidents who are a moment for presidents who are full coupon in Nano and Kakasu through Sana, the abandoned and Ebo Casano. He's just a little gentleman, Mamma, they was wise. Why not you send out your baby visa? And into promises or the system ministers and a bear Juma and Prepia Minokas, 58, and as I say, Omunio Muya Juma, a Jumano Somuya, and Omuya and Pepe, and Intino, Mobian and Ajin say, Abaimuno, Omode, a ministers and as appointed Bibri, and I will go. I see any animal MPP, SAD, the two Dutch remote, I said, I'm more increasing salaries, you know, I'm not saying any part of the world to be out of my soul. No more two market to him, what's that? I think 71, let's say, we'll be talking to him, Ukraine, I just thought they found the right procedure. Now the co-parliament, I'm a parliamentary, I'll prove you on Sunday, I talk to him. Nancy say, yeah, he's just a lady, Nana, don't go for Fado, and then I'll buy a year to work 23 by 2024. Nancy say, and I down is a celestial gentleman, Mama, I decided to, and that's where the man won't you be out. And when you say MB before, ever born in the cassette, I want to work at your mom, or send you Cribiasa, and you want to be a mumu, Bibiasa, and you are at this time of us.
1: Now, Robosman, I'm sorry, D. So, and I took the chairman for Asoka Kra. Over to me, upon Bibika Katri, a summer betray and Nimno, or see your sons were cool. Now, I can't tell you, DBM, to say, oh, yeah, da da da da. When you say, Bibi, and I'm Bentia. Oh yes, sir.
0: All right, indeed. Hinting in yet, and say, who say, and they come by, said, now a big petition. I hear easy, sir, and I easy, a year easy, a chairperson, and I've been so deputy, only a million influence for one petition. Now, it's a little job of my mama, still with the honor, the old people to me be a good way. A easy influence, Nemo, Robin, Marana, and Eduma, or select or take committee, committee, it's nothing, no more say easy. Near Oye Bian and Yanapansodia, and Yamrano, and anybody, the woman said, Committee is nothing, I said, Nepansodia, and then I did out in the Ebeka East. And see, Committee in the day, results in the Babu and General, President Zay and I just said, I do it in the Ebeka East, but East in Friday, you know, if you are cry, I petition also, no, I modify my Panso, and until the anti mastermind, the day you to pray for by, I said, I have Dr. Bosman, sorry, and ever to just say, on another day, at the trainer, or to talk back. 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
3: 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company Omanya salo na omo debe. We say good news. You need your home. 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So actually rumor. I'm it from Zuba. Or say sebi artisans, shop owners, mechanics, any residents be oha. Which is a land that inipa over 2,000 residents any oha. You must come on every day. Now imagine says all these 2,000 people.
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5: enti mi come in every way
6: omo atazazo wa omo na engineers
5: Okay.
6: I'm an engineer.
5: I'm not now. My
6: therefore, what question are you asking? Should we stop construction of the road? Should we? I'm asking you. Do you want development?
5: Yeah, we want.
6: Or you want to see containers? So we are getting rid of containers and bring you development. And what question are you asking? You have no money, baby. It is not as if you have not prepared a place for them. We are starting from where part of the Openiki agency's house is there. Everything that sits on where the project is passing. Who get this work? Who is that about the way in there? Who is that baby all around about in there?
5: That's for the road.
6: What do you want? May say, if anybody has title to any land here, let the person bring it. If you don't have title to any land, forget it. You can go to court if you're not comfortable with what we are doing. Go to court. If you own the land and you have title to it, when you go to court, the court will give you the remedies you are seeking for. Otherwise, this is the city authority. We manage the city. And we are saying that at this point in time, we are relocating all containers here. We are not sending them to somewhere that they can't have anywhere to do their trade. We are giving them a place at the garden.
2: Eno eye onumunyamfo Richard Oforibodi Asantemantam Kropo Kumase Amrado Amichere Meyo Ono Anakasa Ayoko Ekuti Eno
1: 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So, omo be any dual DND road in the be. Your announcement no has almost 4 months. I then also Ghana 2018 years sir. In Punto and Sierpe, ye nyada.
2: And no crowd.
1: Who do Santa's roundabout? Trafficker is you on the sense of Quino, a single lane, you know. And announce around the bassa.
2: A drum pimpin should be na yamfa or shakete anya, and Punto I prefer any mono. And ya, dear, see any be whom. And Tinidia no quan swan.
1: Yan 27 so ne yan call a year Tema West. Menoka say a year June 12, 2024. 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
7: Despite repeated assurances, the family remains deeply frustrated by the slow pace of investigations and lack of meaningful progress communicated to us. The prolonged silence, uncertainty and absence of answers have fully compound our pain and despair. Most heartbreaking of all is the emotional toll and ordeal that has had on her daughter and the immediate family. Her daughter continues to live in fear, confusion, and trauma. Today, we mark this sorrowful anniversary. Refuse, give up hope. We call on the Ghana Police Service, the National Security Agencies, civil society organizations, the media, religious bodies, and all meaning Ghanaians to renew their commitment towards finding Madame Paulina Lamisi Akambu.
1: Now, we have a paper, and I'm going to show you the matter, my West, lawyer James Inu. 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
7: As public servants and leaders, we have a responsibility to ensure that no case is forgotten. We acknowledge the efforts made by the security agencies, but we respectfully urge that all necessary resources continue to be deployed to bring this matter to a conclusion. The family deserves answers. The people of Tema West deserve answers. Ghana deserves answers. This is not a partisan issue. This is a human issue. It is about the safety of every Ghanaian citizen and the confidence that when someone goes missing, every effort will be made to find them and uncover the truth. We refuse to accept that a prominent member of our community can just vanish.
1: Na Oriye Pepepe and our Mami Victoria Evalov Youngson. Oh, no, no, here, Chile say. Eye emano domfrefo de ma ndi sama yoku no ewa tema west ho edusu de nsem tudwa no kirim se dia kwakoduru ne die pra no mbe pra frem pinfo se omomla no mbe ko omomwa isan se dia ko na ni anyan na omo ka kirim pinfo se enhwema omo ye ni nyina omoma no nyen tentententententen se de beya omo so omo tie kirim ne be jim pinfo disampa omo ye adwuma e de aboa Ghana.
8: We don't know what is happening. NCC are sorry and they are and they are say yeah, in Fibia, my dear, and they'll say, I am sorry. Say a bear demonstration. Yabaya Bibia, Yaben Nancia called NBC headquarters. Yabaco CID headquarters. If you are a cohort, they will find answers to our questions. Because answers may be, sir, may yam wire. We have asked the questions, we are not getting the answers. And you say, you can't be a Jimmy or your own year, Jimmy, madam. Then, when you're that wow, near to me, I should show you, ma'am.
1: Well, Madam Victoria Evalove Youngson, no na acting women organizer dema NDC ma yuko ne forward tema western artist say ono so a campaign for mo fresh say in hwem mapa enko so e wo Madam Lamisi ne yira wa yira ne ho
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0: bele na medi so
2: mejiri ese wapo mboko de
0: Minia, my way, and kept close there, and there 2 days there. I was some kind of aging or Cape Coast within the 2 days, Yim Patre and I was from
9: Angel.
0: And I'm a Cape Coast there. I was some there. Abaya Sambery.
2: Where they were down, my four months removed boy.
0: Yeah, maybe I'll call by Fim Fermanto. Now, yes, 13 feet UCC. Ayaka Tessia, Osha Puma, level 200. Our audience, it's na Obia, yes, Babe Echa. Na Yansas and Papa were Friday. Okra no roommate today. Okay, she'll be our outside campus. Roommate who was Shana, Wunye, Omba, Adiachi, and a Friday, Oko Bo. A school phone pay for my dear. Oko Lick back on Effie. Hostel wa on by in the obeya win now to Montreal. And you see, so or patch at there, woof to her, and I echo baby, now that you won't want the best no to my head, obey declare as a missing person. It will to me declare as a missing person who good at Washington. Nemo Friday, no, I did by Saturday. And a resident or resident over one of the community urban use this war, Giacco. Menia
2: wede wada rumunka ye brandin ti no otwekwa enimu kakra na ekosi pragia driver yi edie yi suma ya anka ye bepepa
0: 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Also, a summer sort of one, and also driver, no, no, so a few. Now, and ready, and also a branch, and also a motor rider, right here. Oh, yeah, Juma, I will abroad. Now, no, no, no, so, no, come on, and see, or park a pagano, no call, pharmacy, just a 1 minute drive. Many are park a pagano. On to call pharmacy well. Odo no se nakuma nakuma. Woman in su monum. One of the men in su on no me we no se ah. Me want to me one on it. O trashy foam. And a monum one on one son mo. Taka driver no. Why are you media? Now I was some point there. Obia ni ma plenty. Me a domo book go on a patch that I must have been seen that. There will be also no home for no honor to a pharmacy or no barber pet, a juno or bender, and at the master. Timinia.
2: What say a pomona or ye or ye juman, obia and nim no ho?
0: A chromina or ye juman obiasu or nimin. When nimin, because or a prague driver, ah, well patched at 1.1 said that with nimin. The prague driver is also doors. I will keep close north, south, north and south. And he said, or ban up a trade now we trash for ma now or shouldn't be so far. and one of our community now which mark there and the boon. But according to one of the western patch there, when you mean maybe Ophi, it's when I care some MIAKS police for what our community. Babafa, what another Kakeko teaching hospital. Emma was starting contact tracing in Yen and see the police not as starting. We engaging for a grad drivers association and you bear on so between we identify the main panel, no tumor tracing. Nebusafa. It will be summer. Prague driver, ne 80 years, and any minute in just a no home funnel. Yes, a minute walk, a cotodra, a one anno, onum suvianano. Why a media? When I can some baby, I will keep cozy. 2 days, impa ebasa, strategy, atu hama, I can say baby. It will be summer. The mara was some, and Oroko will keep cozy. I can say baby.
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11: ede kai What I'm proper to you, say, especially here, obey you see. The kind of new year, or the Santini, the kind of new year, or the Fantini. If you say, or dress and uncle, or who fano, is you, Edge.
2: Ano, aye, be quiet, I don't say, Hine, Nana, Opoku, Ababio, Nesama, who do be, or the Tuja, and no.
1: Young Transamers on your consent for Fromina. 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
12: 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Asana obeti ase. 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No. Emrano chile se sal stretch no. Aye 30 kilometers per hour.
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1: At the top of your game.
0: I'm here from the side of Red Devils of Belgium.
2: Eat it. Now bring it like.
0: One minute of Pharaohs of Fiji.
2: Just like you need it.
0: FIFA World Cup 2026 edition. Since 1930, our Uruguay. The last time I bought Bino Air Qatar 2022. This time, yeah, it was our Mexico, Canada, and United States of America. Between the Pharaohs of Egypt. Led by coach Afonso Hossam Hassan. Women in Belgium, led by Rudy Garcia. When you air winning game, no? And 10 times over and tell about Komo Chamasia Kai Adam of Fred Sabajo. Goalkeeper Makan turn in the class to Bukutua. Thomas,
2: you belong.
0: Central defense, no. Abrantia Fence and Nate Goy. Brandon Michelle. 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

0: Kante, Francis Leandro Trossard, Calvin De Bruyne,
1: let's go.
0: Jeremy Doku, Charles Di Cattolari. And I am around Tadu Bakomo Jamasia Kai and my Belgium national team. Now we'll call my friends at the Faros of Egypt. No, I am goalkeeper, friend, sir. And I am goalkeeper. Okwa my own dinner. And I am Egypt, your former. And I am goalkeeper, friend, sir. Mustafa Ahmed, I am Shabir. When I am the goal person, Yemen Abraham, friend, sir. Ahmed Abu, I am Fatu. When I am Jamasia Kai, Hamdi Fati, Yasin Ibrahim, Yemen Abraham, friend, sir. Muhammad Hani, Metono, I am Marion, I am Atia. When I am Jamasia Kai, Muhammad El Lashina, and attackers, no, I am around to friend, sir. Mustafa Ziko, Yemen Imam Ashura, and I am around to friend, sir. Mo Salah, Omar Mamush. I am around to welcome Jamasia Kai at the Amada Faros of Egypt, Wamopo Adiatia at the Radavos of Belgium, and Nana G Empire, Ebedra, our America and Montenso, Papa, Papa, Papa, Belgium versus Egypt. Why? And our own winner, I game already. I'm a friend, sir. Kevet, Wamuno, man, it's not this pain. Wamma to draw. Kevet, and it's pain. I am dry. I can't say, I'm going to go back to my woman and your ring. It's me, Akaso. It's me, Eddie. Am I a woman?

0: I'm asking you now, give me the live comment to Eddie Ebro.
1: At the top of your game,
0: we could see the restaurant. We must experience every moment of the FIFA World Cup. Live at Sida. With the details at the Babado. Episode and trust it, she will say, and I'll cost it to Aquacore World Cup. Our FIFA World Cup, you know. Jeffrey Press Computers.
1: Let's go.
0: Jeffrey Press Computers. What's the whoop a laptop? Whoop a monitor? Problem and upper. Jeffrey Press Computers, said to me, I did do just an adibido.
2: Taking a
0: loss in hell.

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I feel Angela from Fidio Man Panifua say. We were dear, we pass our toes. And you are buying an away, a legitimate Ghana Hebe

0: 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0545 0545 0545 0545 0545 0545 0545 Before the game, we start now. Yentio, from the tactical aspect of the game, you know, and some point I came let me start it.
1: Yeah, risk it. Belgium golden generation ago. Yeah, we saw golden generation. Omodema Roberto Martinez, who anfanya eduma papa biya, and to me anfoma any trophy. And as they say.

And more importantly, having the brand and more importantly, having the most in the world.

0: can pass it. So omu defending four wall. Omu ya di o hundi. Now who can show the inside deep to Sana? And you can say unya players are omu receiving to fit in one. You must get the balance between omu receiving to fit and also runs. The best thing for Belgium's squad way and 11 in say they have dribblers. Individually, they can beat the block in wide areas with Doku and also Leandro Costa. Once at the MMA 1v1, he said they Doku the mound. But the passing from the wide areas near top notch. It's about poor Emma Egypt to force, so we're passing it to Mombayan. I'm going to pose real questions at their moment. But the 1v1s were elsewhere. We need players that are willing to run in the space. Players are willing to test the back line with runs. My country said runs, you know. And yet, they're behind it. And yet, they're in the court to go. But sometimes, it's just a decoy run. When they kiss that runner, you push the back line backward. Then, I create more space between the lines. Some of you are the German ministry. It is an offer the Catalan, offer Trozza, offer Dokua. I said, oh, mummy and Sam, the Catalara, no, oh, no, cry and said, I never run away. Captain De Bruyne, I'm not going to run away. Whiskey, I said, they say, why am I? They say, Sam, I'm going to say, and the lap over, lap over, I said, I'm going to run away. It's me, if you say, if you have a mummy and a castanya, never mind. Those deep power runs, no, and now those runs in behind, those penetrative runs between your friend and Belgium. And I said, they will rely solely on his head. Doku and the trouser ability in the right areas, able to make belly on the out. And with the Catalara pay a height, able to make a real force, and they are more or more forces from the BBC. From that angle, maybe, I think, say, a bad day to play, and you are not in the field of the for 80 years, it will be defend, keep the ball in some moments, and also transition real quickly from a more and more half. A very tough game, just like a fake event, you know. We see Egypt, Everman, Belgium, a very tough team, a very tough time. Our match.
1: Alright, Abusiani Sports, Mickey, and I want to then Kano. Kiabana Tobana Kokrabanta, Fasa Captain, and Brian Rafa de Fou. Rafa de Fou, and then tell me in front of some Belgium. Ranta Fanasa Maduana Kako in Samani. If I talk to a private car for him. Live commentary on 96.1. 3 minutes past 7 p.m. 3 minutes past 7 p.m. Monday night football, 2026 FIFA World Cup, Mexico, Canada, United States of America. Yeah, to our game on the soul, I'm a Piabana to Thomas Mounier. Long such and one. Ranta de Betina Conata of the Catalari. The Betina for one of my friends of Belgium. The Popa Kilman to the back of an anti-uncle. Charles de Catalari, former player at my club group. A couple AC Milan. A couple Atlanta. Charles de Catalari, manager at my Egyptian national team. Hussam Hassan, what's the mental toughness? Yeah, Trasso. Goalkeeper Mustafa Ahmed. Come on, I said, 10, 10, 10, 10, 10, 10, 10, 10, 10, 10, 10, 10, 10, 10, 10, 10, 10, 10, 10, 10, 10, 10, 10, 10, 10, 10, 10, 10, 10, 10, 10, 10, 10, 10, 10, 10, 10, 10, 10, 10, 10, 10, 10, 10, 10, 10, 10, 10, 10, 10, 10, 10, 10, 10, 10, 10, 10, 10, 10, 10, 10, 10, 10, 10, 10, 10, 10, 10, 10, 10, 10, 10, 10, 10, 10, 10, 10, 10, 10, 10, 10, 10, 10, 10, 10, 10, 10, 10, 10, 10, 10, 10, 10, 10, 10, 10, 10, 10, 10, 10, 10, 10, 10, 10, 10, 10, 10, 10, 10, 10, 10, 10, 10, 10, 10, 10, 10, 10, 10, 10, 10, 10, 10, 10, 10, 10

0: Akra, Darada Vosabajoma, Lometima Romo, Wale Pasano, Calvin Ebrina, Washekinimaka, Dibrana Pera Pasano, Nansra Egypt, Clarin Tamasa, Timing Intervention. The Pharaohs of Egypt, Romo Yajuma, the Pharaohs of Egypt, Romo Yajuma, 28 minutes past 7 p.m. Monday night, live commentary from the studios of Angel 96.1. Belgium versus the Pharaohs of Egypt. Jeremy Doku for Manchester City. Wapia Wanato, Bonakakori, Santa Sako, Nabonakakori, Brandon Michel, Walokati Nathan Ngoy. 1, 2, 3. Nathan Ngoy, one crack Kobano, Wapia Wanato, Yuri Telemans, Telemans and Sopia Wano, Jeremy Doku, Wabetima Romana, Washakini Maka, Jeremy Doku versus Ham Mohamed Hani, Jeremy Doku versus Mohamed Hani, Wasapia Wanato, Bonakakori, Yuri Telemans. Egypt, where you wanna fret your Kevin Ebrina? What a save! Rafael Sabania foul. Game on the march, Polo of your ventures. Polo of your ventures. Chrome, I will pay Jesse Padia. We'll pay Jesse National Team Bay and I will pay. Club will pay and I will pay. Me patch of football near my pen and I will pay. And you pull off your jerseys. Pull off your jerseys. What's the affordable black star jerseys in your Duma? Nyankoponya Duma. On Wednesday, Ghana, Panama. And more being shy white in you. And more being shy yellow in you. Quana Kakwaja pull off your jerseys. Copolo of your jerseys. Copolo of your jerseys. Copolo of your jerseys. Nakwaja would hear. Me patch of pull off your say. Yellow jersey in a whoope, whoope, I have black whoope, I have white now. Pull off your one in a bureau, the patch of betima or down there, nay a timid abro, your delivery, aqua Ghana baby, and by Wednesday, now when our black star jersey, I will see a good Panama timid, you have a good Panama timid, I want me and Canada, I was out in a funeral support, and to Fra Polovia, who quite was a whiskey, and Angela from Nasabra, the brother did just in a waffle, who quite open up Polovia or Raho, I face share my no more, why sitting now. One more shower. Nanima at me a koye at me damo. A sacco just share my happy happy birthday and couple wish now. Who met my fro Polovia? I a 0243-748941. 0243-748941. Polovia Ventures. What's up, Brana Brabajo Jesse? Yeah, to a Gemino Sabrancha Bona Trash here. Abrancha Bona Trash, Gemino Mwadia Mwashia Mwate. Imam Ashur, the goal scorer. Earlier on, De La Roja of Spain. One of the blue sharks of Capo Verde. And yeah, 1-1. Yeah, to us all now, goalkeeper Nidina de Ahmed Abu. A long Saturday morning, flick about a Fabra and Charabana trash here. Abraham Chalwa na Trashia. Ya Twaso Bona Kakori. Timu Fanese. I am Belgium National Team of Thomas Mounier, one of the Bonipa. Former player Adama Boba Kwa Fensa PS, you are on the Dutchman. Nam Surabi. Charles Di Catalari and Timianko. Charles Di Catalari. One Timianko, Egypt 1, Belgium 0. You see a kind 30 minutes in one year. Belgium appeared across the Roman and Slavic Egypt. I bought a few. Bona Kakore Egypt, man, or Bobo is a tomb. A trim comiumo, say pine. Egypt is a pin bona for Bona Kakore Belgium. Woman at the Bonipa. Now what's in a bonoso? Yuri Telemansa. Wapiwana Tamaduanana. One of such Malokati. Jeremy Doku. One of the Bonipa. Jeremy Doku. Washaki Shakinimaka. Woman on the woman honey. Now, Belgium across no Nasrabi. Nasrabi. Yuri Telemans. Hey, and some of you, Yuri Telemans, a board captain for Belgium ahead of Kevin De Bruyne. Wow.
1: That's good. I don't like how Egypt is playing the defense. They are leaving a lot of spaces in between and Musa Tapi. And easier for Belgium for me to make players in between the lines. And this is how I'm not conceding. And the approach after the game, man, are you too passive? And yet, we are now inviting more pressure. What start the game? Come on, who put too pressure on the panel? Who grab on? Who press the camera? Now, what's the one who are? Quickly, where we

0: Back five, no credit, depending on your papa be gaps in the dems are and yet.
1: So after Egypt is almost breaking the virginity of the game, do you see them going to the first half with a win?
0: Omo continue say they I don't see it, to be honest. Because it's as if say go neighbor. Oh born as a Belgium better come. And yet defending at least it should be compact. Protect the central league. What safety are protected center? Oh, but when Obi follow Omo uncoordinated jumps, but who follow? Obi and who the all court, no space number down. Belgium need to make a general budget. And yet, good for Egypt at all. And the approach after the goal is seriously risky. And yet, play like you were playing before the first goal.
1: And Ayo Sports Governor Anna Watson and Kano, born a crack of the Belgium national team. No goalkeeper, my canton on the class two Kutua, Tina Bonos of Korean Mansa. Chabona sa ten, Egypt to Manantana for Bono, Fimfia for Moor, but Peter Passanatomo, Bona Kakodi, Muhammad Salah, but Chabona Sotano, but Pierre Passanatomo, now Egypt, Romana de Bonipa, Rometima Kobana Kakodi, Mustafa Siko, Egypt, Rabi Mustafa Siko, what a drive, a well calculated. Elastic save by the most experienced goalkeeper of the day, Marc Antonio Nicolas Tibukutua. Bonia corner kick. Imam Ashur. Papia Pasna Tonata Riman Bonatina Kono. Bona Kakori. Yaramidoku. Wana Riboniba. Yaramidoku. Wafabon for my friends of Belgium. I cannot show referee. Referee City. Yellow card, Akwadama Egypt Mino. Biggie, card on us, I see a flow.
0: Yes.
1: A bad effect to give me in a way
0: now. It's set now, moon to me, point to Packers now first. You can be to me. 50-50 is blue, how best I see a couple now. Because we always take a second yellow card, a bit more free. See, I think a bad effect to a more. And say a white player, you may say, defy a bit pose more problem. Because once in Tentano, when Belgium had no players in between us, man, chance now, Egypt, man, they press high, America, our ball, and I'm attacking. Belgium for no attack, you more between me a chance. Born no Saboya for 2 years, you know. No center, ho. Zone 14 was at the war. For Katin and Baka, can you remember show between us? I show you. They are not Belgium team, no, I'm defending you. There's no need to stop a couple of great shape. Oh, balancing it out. Press it high, defend low, kakra, grab one, attack your simple as ABC. Open your 3 points. By all means, about good chances are there. Now we invite the pressure because mid block defending, low block defending, and yet, risk it.
1: Governor Anna Watson and Kawa Shoros on a bona cockody momo salon fimfia famo, Mama Salah le pass no, Nasrabi, Gajo Marantana Fabono, Bona Cockody, Abrantan Fonsa Juri Telemansa, Wapiamano Tobana 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Now I'm up to one and 10 times about Akakori. Egypt my no about Akakori and Tafas and Muhammad Hani. Hani of Kimono to Aya Yasir Ibrahim. Yasir Ibrahim and Tirabano to the Muhammad friends at Aya Egypt. Mama and a crack commander, Faros of Egypt 1, 2, 3. Wokusu Kakan and Piamano to the goalkeeper. Ahmed Abu El Fatu. But Tirabano so back home, Miano Miasa. Now Egypt Mino. Woman and a crack commander, back to goalkeeper. Ahmed Abu. Now Pepa. Tiki Taka. Egypt Mino. The Faros of Egypt. Wamu Piamano. Pepa. Woman and a crack commander of Iowa Asia Cosmo. A long certain one. Muhammad Hani Nansrabi Hani and Timianko. Muhammad Hani. Want me to come about and trash about your throwing? Bernard Watuan was Santa Sakabana Kakori, Juri Telemans, Juri Telemans, and Kakarani Bako, and Miasa, Juri Telemans, one another Bonifa, Juri Telemans, and Piamabana Kakori, Thomas Munier, which number is about to Yuri Telemans. 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Egypt Taibana Piawante, now Belgium has half a money beam. What a pressure, pressure upon pressure. Gomo Pekanati, Bona Kakura Santa Circle, reference money a foul. Reference money a foul. Live comment on NGO 96.1. Main camp for K. Adugasana Vinda Shishiman. K. Adugasana Vinda Shishiman. K. Adugasana Vinda. What's the idea, friend, sir? I had gas of you know, whoop at 3 bucks, whoop at 2 bucks, 1.5 buck, half buck, quarter buck, and as a 1/8 I a bag, you know, and as a smaller size, a woman, you know, K. Adu gas and oven say, Muamoto Pano, Muamoya baking Nina, you know, one mamma gas of you number to me, Eddie Ayama Juma, I fear K. Adu say, Yamfa can't attack an umbrella, Imama Shu, but you can't attack an atu, Imama Shu, you can't attack K. Adu say. What's the warmest now? Whoop, baby, the warm word, Diana. My part was 6-1, 5-1, 4-1. Nina, I had 3-1 now. K. Adugas and Ovin say, Wama will be Ghana, say, Biba, Bia. K. Adugas and Ovin pair. And the one and a wood to me and a bee. What's the idea, Francis Smokers now? More motor tilapia, and I said, catfish now. We bet one a big size now. And I said, medium size, and I said, small size now. K. Adugas and Ghana, I say, our swami behind the police station, Abuaso behind the desk of gas. Who bets my friend K. Edu Gas and Ovin the Sessiman? 0243 365 873. 0243 365 873. K. Edu Gas and Ovin the Sessiman. What's the chromo say there? Ayo no pe and emma on yama. Now what's me safety and a priority and a warm quality and your goose. Now what to me Akwako Yusu, 40 minutes of fashion play so far, 40 solid minutes of fashion played between Egypt and Belgium. Egypt 1, Belgium 0. Egypt 1, Belgium 0. Yeah, to again also. Yeah, to Asubana Kwako the Santa Cycle. Belgium Amarantana for one, Ibana Tano. Bona Kakori, Yuri Telemans, Olo Ketchabrancha, Fonsa Nathan Ngoi, Goya Piamano Tabranta Fence, Michel Ayab Brandon Michel, but Piamano Santasa Comaduanana, but second Macassa Piamano, Nathan and Goy, one another Bonipa, but Pia Passa Torna Thomas Munier, Munia Safamano, back to Nathan, Nathan Sasa Piamano, Brandon Michel, our Santa Circle, Roman Fifia Famua, Brandon Michel, a Jawan Montantanso. 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Pharaohs of Egypt, Woman Krakomano, the African counterpart, 1, 2, 3. 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Yasiaka Yasima Diana Naimuni. 44 minutes of action played so far. Belgium 0, the Pharaohs of Egypt 1. Give me my shame, my team, my
2: Angel.
1: Yeah, to our game, and also Biggie.
0: Biggie, I hear you like, sir. Open manager, we are for half time. We believe that is the most important thing for Egypt now. The new coin said, we are attacking the green. The new coin said, we say defense will be green. We balance it for the last 4 minutes now. After now, they are for first half, we will be lead. Then we prepare for the second half. And then I come for Egypt. It's our game management for the last 4 minutes. As I always keep football, should be. 1 second, 2 seconds, 30 minutes. It's a balance it. Stay in the game, managing warmer. 4 minutes. After first half, with the 1 minute lead. That is what is left to see my friend in Egypt now.
1: Eno Aya Governor, Eno Watson in Canada Sports Piki. Now, Belgium to throw in the ten. Belgium, Nasrabi. Jeremy Doku, wide. coach Rudy Garcia. Hey, why is he our technical bench? Why is he papa? Simadia 9 minutes. First half of Freddy Kaino. Simadia 9 minutes. So on, sir. Sima Adjana Numine Di Kaino. 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Wana Swatamaloketi. Abrancha Nitana. Ada Branded Michelle. 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Wapia Pasna Tour. Gentlemen, Brandon Michel, Michelle Piawano, back to Michel, Bona Kako de Belgium, Thomas Munier, Munier Piawana to Belgium, Woman of the Bonipa, Kevin Ebrina, Thomas Munier and Timianco, Munier and Timianco Bona Pirapidia, Egypt versus Belgium referee, Wasabania foul, Rafrasabania foul, Kevin Amash and White Team Wade, live comment on Angel 96.1.
2: Angel.
1: 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Yeah, to a Jemene so. Goalkeeper Ahmed Apu El Fatu. 1, 2, 3. Wasani Bono Tente. Bona Kwako de Pajo, my center defense. Wapim Bono to Egypt. 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Egypt, not to Rabi. Selfish play. Omar Mamush, what was he trying to do? Omar Mamush, boy, we have fans shout out. Oh, Egypt are Ramon and Sabi bonus eye corner kick. Omar Mamush, Etienne and Oye, Etienne and Omar Mamush no today. Yeah, to a camera so. Boy, a corner kick, Mama Shuru na bonati. Imam Ashur, Pia Pasna Tobana Kakori, Egypt Mino, Egypt Abramo, Mama Salah Peda Pasna Bonanza Bajama Ibana Piamante, Egypt Natsrabi, Tender Botan attacking reflection, Tender Botan attacking reflection, another corner kick for Egypt. Pressure upon pressure, pressure on the Belgian national team, pressure on the Belgian national team. Momo Salah Bonia corner kick. Mo Salah Najina Bonati. Mo Salah. One Najina Bonati. 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Nasrabi. Egypt per second goal. Egypt in a snatching on one per second goal. Yet to a game also. Siman Naya referee de Tosono. Yeah, we are, sir. Yeah, we are, sir. Referee. Upon our bundle of Freddy Canina, Bonavia. Referee. Upon our bundle of Freddy Canina, Bonavia. Belgium 0. The Pharaohs of Egypt 1. Kakati Abrantia Pharaoh, Imam Ashur. Governor.
0: Good first half for Egypt. Good first half for Egypt. Unya first goal no in such a match in the first game of the World Cup. A putu pressure no off Kakra amount. Second half no, the approach no from Hussam Hassan no a be very very important. So umbeko for the second or they will try and manage with the one goal now on one. Into your second half no how umbeko now. Belgium so approach you know, from Rudy Garcia. Ebe say and try say you bet to me aquakote can before the cooling break. And I say yen soon so yen yambo tresen ye be a young kwan see this second no near waiting for the spaces to appear and sana ye to me a verticalize play no. And it is all about the respective approaches and the game management two coaches in the room. But we Egyptian I think say you'll be very happy we African na omo kra so mun se dan hu omo African bi anti we Egyptian na we be very happy say otumi anya that lead no second half no e be help kwa two teams no e be first we approach game no
1: governor ana watin kan ya dan ho for a quick commercial break ya ba ya the second department of the game no e be to aso e dia mama stay tuned.
2: DABA bagana o DABA ba ampa digital audio broadcasting DAB abagana National Communications Authority NCA edikasafidie nim die foforo ayato ne din digital audio broadcasting abagana kasafidie otetie Angel FM edie nijesem aba sesia die ubetimi ate wo monka mere krona bebi bia wo e won cry any komase efa DAB plus receiver no so
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4: She said, "Yeah, to be a dear." And so she knew shop.
5: Mary Potts, no hay. Minya, so many pons, yeah. And so she knew but to. As I'm full of business with you, be one. I mean, why, yes, I guess I never could know. The Biani had been for Frau, and so I'm on to be any. Also, be a dean say, and yes, some drain when you. Hey, you see, Gassam? Bills were way dear. 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Fausi Gassamu how you na be dying.
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1: 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Cocoa Research Institute, and a Ghana cocoa board at Shemwa Jatum,
3: a bustle dosso, liquid fertilizer and sway.
1: The din in a juma say, a bema cocoa, one can fuel, meco fuel, and yadua cabbage, chessa, and no baye bia, a bustle dosso, and organic fertilizer, plant protection and regulatory services directorate, and the Minister of Food and Agriculture, Ajatum, Ubenya angel kill insecticide, and a bustle. So liquid fertilizer. It will be beer will talk to you. Juma Hundru. Dudua. 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
4: I don't

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2: 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I don't quite tell you ginger drinking. I call only wom a 20%. We dia my any marriage now, shimum say.
3: I don't quite tell you.
4: And yet, then I tell you.
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0: Ademan in Sasso, and Ebrimu, and what Jesus Christ Adum Binti. Amen.
1: 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Just last year, no call retirement. And then Yamiatum, Safu no Diace, more the better 2 years in ye, and Tiuqua a combine. What I say, combine. Where two, and I do go two in one, I do call him. Kalina channel. 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

0: Brenner Son, sir, yet Sansi, near the live commentary at the bar, live on Intel 96.1 FM. Menoka say, I can't say no, we be out, and I'm coming up by some Kutakra. And of course, Menoka say, we group way, group H. Na Menoka say, yeah. Bibiata di live commentary no e baso enche bia. But of course, na mede two anim se. We eye group H. Na group H no match ba kwe di kan to jadada. Na match ni to jano aye nsempi, aye pinso. 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Enti group H. Spain, ewa 1 point. 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Ene nyumrei, ehu game, ena yede commentary ni eba no. 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Zwami, didi Jeffrey Amua. 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
1: 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accord the next stage and keep bread omaya there pa because you show musa da say omuti abu sa ball no ohwe Spain for stars e crowd ma every keeper, Ekosi bench, Obia star, Ebi bo Barcelona, Ebi bo 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
1: 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Meaning say o ma ya de.
0: Papa.
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0: Yeah.
1: Aha na nka obenya 1-1-1-1. Na next match no. Kibedo yiro hunya 3 pointer. Udu run of 32 crampa what you wanim.
0: Yeah.
1: Ghana your first time e kwae no. Etim for your group stage 2-10 in etim advance call quarter finals. Yeah. Enti progression e kakra kakra sa. Enti at least umutim for group stage a. Next World Cup no tim qualify a. Obutim akwa nim mo. Enti na match ne dey in fact nyamianum ni Africa, you need a
0: pa.